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All right. Hello again, my friends. I should let you know that Foot on the Rock has officially concluded. You are now listening to The Butcher Shop with yours truly, your friendly neighborhood DJ, DJ Comrade. Why? Because I'm subbing for The Butcher Shop this evening, and I will be here until 10 p.m. Bringing you the jams, as they say. Speaking of the jams, let's hear what we heard. Huh? Yeah, that's right. We started that set with Beverly and Dwayne. They sound perfectly amiable, don't they? Beverly and Dwayne did Glad I Gotcha Baby. Barry White, Your Sweetness Is My Weakness. That was nice. And then we heard The Bottom Line with That's the Way to Go. And wrapping up that block, another... Well, time moves differently, I find, when I'm DJing. In 35 minutes, we heard, I think, four songs. That was the title track from Trocadero Lemon Blue. That was composed and produced by Alec R. Costandinos. 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You may have noticed it's Friday out there. We at WMPG have been doing this cool thing on Fridays called Freaky Fridays. If you haven't partaken, I suggest you do so. We're at one of our favorite venues so far, I think. They've all been wonderful, but we're out at Bayside Bowl on the rooftop patio. Summertime, baby. Doesn't get better than that. Next Friday, the 26th, we've got Rosita. This is a killer show lined up. We've got Rosita from Latinos, DJ Ice from Caribbean Flavor.

A lot of music yet to get to. I think you're going to like it. So keep it tuned right here, 90.9 WMPG, Gorham, Portland Radio from the University of Southern Maine. Oh, well, this is the butcher shop now, but you can keep your foot on the rock if you like. Keep tuned right here no matter what. Locked in, as they say. Check in a bit.

All right, my friends. Hello once again. You are tuned to The Butcher Shop here on 90.9 WMPG Gorham Portland Radio from the University of Southern Maine. My name is DJ Comrade, filling in for Baby Cleaver. And having a time doing it, my friends. Let's see. That was another three songs since last time we spoke. Crown Heights Affair doing Dancing. We heard from Kool and the Gang, actually, going back. Let me make that four songs. Tonight's the Night. Con Funk Shun. The long version of Chase Me. That was pretty funky. Followed that up with Robert Palmer. My man, Robert Palmer. From Some People Can Do What They Like. The title track is what we just heard. Sounds like we got some Dexter Wanzel, recently passed. Dexter Wanzel playing right now with I Just Want to Love You. I think we should let him. What do you think? Let's see what happens. Keep tuned right here to 90.9 WMPG. This is The Butcher Shop. I am DJ Comrade.

All right, my friends, that is just about going to do it for this evening. I'm DJ Comrade. I've been sitting in for DJ Baby Cleaver on The Butcher Shop. My show is normally put on the rock, if you did not already know that. We heard it earlier tonight, 7 to 8:30 p.m. I alternate with the great and mighty DJ Kenny Mack every Friday, bringing you the best of 70s funk, soul, jazz, disco, northern soul. Good stuff. All right, listen, what did we hear? We heard, Bill Summers in the Summer Heat with Feel the Heat. Then we heard a monster jam from Isaac Hayes, Don't Let Go. That was a good 13 minutes long or so. And we heard Kathy Barnes, Body Talking. We heard Cindy and Roy, Can You Feel It? I was feeling it tonight. I hope you did too. First Choice with Hold Your Horses. And Jim Capaldi with Shoeshine. That's what we heard. All right, my friends, we got some comrades out there. I love it. They called in to say hello. And I guess to spread a little love and solidarity, which is what I tried to do tonight for you as well. Hope you're having a fine Friday evening, doing whatever it is that you want to do. Keep tuned right here to 90.9 WMPG for something, a sync and a wait. Yes, with DJ Colleen filling in tonight, so do not miss that. I got one more song for you. I'm going to play you a little cool down song going back to Bill Summers and the Summers Heat. It's a cover. See if you can spot it. Be well, my friends. Stay strong and be kind out there.

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My name is Colleen, and I'm here tonight filling in for A Sink Await. And it's 10:03 on Friday night. 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
1: 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Streetlights on the river. Streetlights on the river. Smoke rising from a chimney. Smoke rising from a chimney. Smoke rising from a chimney. Smoke rising from a chimney. Smoke rising from a chimney. Smoke rising from a chimney. Red roofs in the trees. Red roofs in the trees. Red roofs in the trees. Red roofs in the trees. Red roofs in the trees. Red roofs in the trees. My dog's eyes. My dog's eyes. My dog's eyes. My dog's eyes. My dog's eyes. My dog's eyes. My dog's eyes. My dog's eyes. Water being cut at the bow of a boat. Water being cut at the bow of a boat. Water being cut at the bow of a boat. Water being cut at the bow of a boat. Looking into deep, clear water. Looking into deep.

These were children who hadn't yet lost their sense of wonder. These were children who hadn't yet lost their sense of wonder. These were children who hadn't yet lost their sense of wonder. These were children who hadn't yet lost their sense of wonder. They hadn't become unseeing and unfeeling. They hadn't become unseeing and unfeeling. They hadn't become unseeing and unfeeling. They hadn't become unseeing and unfeeling. A fast train rushing, a fast train rushing, a fast train rushing, a fast train. A fast train rushing, a fast train rushing, a fast train rushing, a fast train rushing, a fast train rushing, a fast train rushing, a fast train rushing, a fast train rushing, a fast train rushing, a fast train rushing, a fast train rushing, a fast train rushing. If children were asked the same question today, if children were asked the same question today, their answers would reflect a more mechanized world. Their answers would reflect a more mechanized world. Their answers would reflect a more mechanized world. Their answers would reflect a more mechanized world. But I'm sure they'd still have that sense of wonder. But I'm sure they'd still have that sense of wonder.

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0: Lamp connects to a frequency of Wi-Fi that mushrooms tap into. Fungus is a space-age material.
1: So the lamp is basically a mushroom.
0: Even Jesus was a little bit of a mushroom. And at Nintendo, we've been developing digital mushrooms for quite some time. Within 100 years, assuming we live in an average universe, humans will be contacted by aliens. And during that time, we'll have evolved ourselves into a technofungal insect species.

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Unearth grossly overlooked tunes from the dustbin of time, all while being thoroughly entertained by Frothy Cascade. 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

0: You're listening to WMPG. This is Colleen, and I'm here tonight filling in for Async Await. And I've been playing music since 10 o'clock, so I wanted to fill you in on what we were listening to. And also, I'm just going to say that around 11 o'clock, I'm going to pop back in with a ticket giveaway to Porches at Space for this Sunday. So stay tuned for that. But for now, I'll just let you know what we've heard so far. We started off listening to Matmos and the song Solo Buttons for Joe Meek. Then we heard Normal Brain and the song Music. I learned that song from Celandine, whose show is on every other Saturday, Esoteric Know-How. And then we heard Eleonora Rosenhelm with the song Vladimir Gustav. Then we heard Zamuto and the song My Dog's Eyes, followed by Logout and the song I Will Meet You There. Then we heard Piero Umelsani with Synthi Grotesco. Then we heard Solid Space and their song Destination Moon, followed by Piano Magic and the song called Freckled Robot. And next up, I'm going to play a song called Do, Re, and Me. I hope that you enjoy.
1: 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I said that I am the return of the son of my father. I'll tell you something that's even more remarkable. My father came with me this time.

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0: Portland Drawing Survey is a magazine that compiles drawings from people living in Maine. 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
1: From the North American continent.
2: 10,000 years ago, Equus disappeared here in North America at the end of the Ice Age, along with mammoths, mastodons, camels, and other large herbivores. And one of the great mysteries is why here in North America, a group of animals like the horse that was so successful for so many millions of years disappeared, and yet it was able to survive in Eurasia.
1: American Mustangs only descend indirectly from their original American ancestors. And this was through the horses which migrated to Asia and onto Europe 2 million years ago, only to return to the North American continent with the help of man 500 years ago.

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But wait, there's a black cloud over my teacup. There's black step below, over a prenup. Paid for extra baggage, but it's time for a clean up. Two suitcases full of black hair.

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You are listening to WMPG Gorham Portland. This is Colleen, and I'm here tonight filling in for Async 08. And I've been here since 10 o'clock, and I'll be here till 11:30. So I'm going to let you know what we heard, and then I have a ticket giveaway for you I'm going to do after I talk about these songs for Porches at Space this Sunday, June 21st at 8 p.m. So keep listening for your chance to win those tickets. But for now, I'll let you know what we've heard. Most recently, we heard Jirskin Fendrix and his song Black Hair. Before that, we heard Shushu and the song The Real Chaos Cha-Cha. And before that, we heard another song by Shushu, Get Up. Then we heard Laurie Anderson and the song Free Fall. Before that, we heard Cedric Pinn and the song The Hourglass Shatters. And prior to that, we heard Milkweed and the song The Legend of the Pacing White Mustang. And I think we started off that set listening to AJJ and their song.

with a freshly dropped 4-track recorded mixtape, Mask. Part angsty fantasy, part confessional melodrama, Porches makes rock music that oscillates between reality and make-believe, the innocence of suburban youth, and the frayed reality of adulthood. Sunday at Space. And to win these tickets, you can call 780-4909. Again, that's 780-4909. And you can call now if you want to win those tickets. Next up is a song called Sticky Ricky.

It was the 1st of May, and I was up long before the day. A half-inch layer of mist covered everything. The spider's webs, the dropped Stella empties, my breath. Each was coated with a milky film and a floral taste, like fresh-cut herbs. Down a twittern, I came to a park. We'd picnicked there the day after my grandmother's funeral, the last time my family would all gather in Stenning. Stenning, that strange town, so full of spirits, one can hardly move. Even in these tightening lanes, the seasons cycle around.

Just outside the town, at the Round Hill, I watched dawn choristers flock up the downs into a dull glow of rising sun. The sky, eternal wash. I followed, and could soon see in the distance the ring. Chanctonbury ring. It seemed to levitate between earth and sky, a holy persecution, battered and broken. Its spine snapped. Since the storm, I have to work to see Chanctonbury the way it once was, augmented with childhood memories. Fleshed out with scores of beaches in its tight circle, a flourishing island atop the stark oceanic downs. It is shattered now, but if I squint, I can still see them. The ghost trees.

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They corralled their lambs among the trees. The mist hugged and highlighted the outlines of an ancient hill fort, and wisps of fairy-like wool snagged on the bare spring branches, dressing the trees like dreams.

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The moon stood over Chanctonbury, so removed and cold in her silver that you might almost have

You are listening to WMPG Gorham Portland. This is Colleen, and I have been here filling in for Async 08. So thanks so much for trusting me with your show tonight. And my time here is almost up. I just have about 15 more minutes, so I wanted to let you know what we had heard so far. And I'm going to be back here filling in for the show in 2 weeks as well. So let's see. What did we start off with? We started off with Adam Green and a remix of his song Sticky Ricky. And then we heard Justin Hopper and the song Dawn, followed by Hidden Orchestra and the song Long Orchard, and that's a remix by the Physics House Band. And that's all that we heard. That last song was like a 10-minute song, so it's pretty long. But yeah, that's it for me tonight. I'm going to play one more song for you called... a long song. Red birds will fly out of the east and destroy Paris in a night by Coil. I hope that you enjoy. Thank you so much for listening. I hope you have a great night.

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My name's Chad for now. This is the early edition, the new time slot for KeyGen.exe. But the special thing about this one is I'm here for a long time. I'm here till 2:30. So we're going to be hanging out, having lots of fun, listening to fun dance music. So, yeah. Right now we got 8-Track and Milo Notice out the speakers. Let's go.

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You can chat. Feel free to give us a call at 207-780-4909. And yeah, I'll be here till... What did I say? When will I be here? Till... Yeah, 2:30.

In June, Freaky Fridays will be on the rooftop at Bayside Bowl. The vibes promise to be immaculate. Every Friday in June will feature WMPG DJs ready to get your summer started off right. If the weather doesn't cooperate, fear not. We'll move it indoors to the mezzanine. Bayside Bowl is at 58 Alder Street, and the rooftop is all ages until 7 p.m. Freaky Fridays is...

Again, this is keygen.exe. My name's Chad for now. We're doing a regularly scheduled block right about now, playing some jungle. We got Euphoria Nino's Dream by the house crew behind me. It's fun playing some, more 135 stuff earlier. We're speeding it up, though. Speeding it up. 160, 165, 170, 180, 200. Oh, my God. Maybe not. But who knows? You never know. We're talking beats per minute. The name of this station is WMPG, Gorham, Portland. That's 90.9 on your dial. We also have a website, WMPG.org. We also have a phone number, 207-780-4909. We also have an app. Check it out in an app store. And yeah, we're going to be playing jungle for another hour and a half. Let's go.

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1: Have you had your injections today?

Good morning. It's 2:02 in the morning. It is Saturday now. I've been here since 11:30. I've only got about 27 minutes left. Hope you've been enjoying the sounds of KeyGen.exe. My name's Chad for now. The name of this station is WMPG Gorham, Portland. And we do this every week. Next week, I'll just have the late slot. The week after that, I believe I'm early again. And then I've lost track past that. But every night around this time, on this part of the week, I'll be here playing songs with lots of snare drums and dub sirens. Thanks for tuning in. If you're driving, drive safe. And this is the last you'll hear from me tonight. I hope you have a great weekend. Happy Pride.

In June, Freaky Fridays will be on the rooftop at Bayside Bowl. The vibes promise to be immaculate. 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If the weather doesn't cooperate, fear not. We'll move it indoors to the mezzanine. Bayside Bowl is at 58 Alder Street, and the rooftop is all ages until 7 p.m. Freaky Fridays is every Friday from 5 to 7 p.m. only on WMPG Gorham, Portland.

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1: Welcome to the Vast of Night on the Nightlands here on WMPG. I am New York Mike, and I will be guiding you through the next 90 minutes of your overnight. I'll be presenting an assortment of contemporary progressive rock. And when I say progressive rock, I'm not talking about the rehashed 1970s and 80s sound of progressive rock, which still pervades music today, but I'm talking about rock that pushes the edge of the boundaries. Bands like Gnawed and Sleepy Time Gorilla Museum, and even Angine de Portoisine. Granted, this is my own definition of progressive rock, and if you disagree with me, that's fine, but this is what I will be playing for you, so let's get to it. I'm going to start off with the band from New York City, Swans, which is fronted by Michael Gierda. And this is a track from their album, Leaving Meaning, My Phantom Limb, here on WMPG.

Currently, you're listening to a band from the UK called Studio Cosmiche. And this is a track called In Search of Magic from their new release, Electronic Meditation for Inner Space Travel. Ahead of this, we heard another UK band that's been around for a while producing progressive rock, Gnad. And this comes from a recent album called Chronicles of Gnaut, Volume 1. And this track is called Neptune. Here on WMPG.

New York Mike here again. Currently we're finishing up this track from the band Snapped Ankles out of London. Closely Observed is the track, and it comes from the 2004 album Hard Times, Furious Dancing. And I'm bringing you some of my favorite contemporary progressive rock for the show tonight on The Vast of Night. Ahead of Snapped Ankles, we heard White Canyon and the Fifth Dimension, a band out of Brazil. The track was Greystone Lips from their album 4. Before that, we heard a band from the Netherlands, Flautkettle, and a track called Goenga Loenga from their album Polder. And Flautkettle, basically in Dutch, means whistling kettle. Ahead of that, we heard the band Polypores from Preston in the UK, and they have a new album out called Wrigglers, and that track was A Thinking Thing. And then before that, we heard the band Alvarius B out of Seattle and a track, Texas Headphones, from their new album, Malarial Dream, here on WMPG Radio from the University of Southern Maine. And we are moving into a track from one of the most complicated bands around, and it goes all over the place, this track, Sleepy Time Gorilla Museum. And this track is FC the Freedom Club, and it comes from their 2004 album Of Natural History.

Hello, good morning, and welcome to yet another edition of Dog's Breakfast. I'm Pope Brock. For the next hour and a half, we will be swooping back and forth across genres and decades, oceans from time to time. Not so much the latest hits, but the old stuff that shines through. And I hope you enjoy it. You are tuned to the Voice of the People, WMPG 90.9 FM, Gorham, Portland, Southern Maine Community Radio from USM.

So I see the raccoon and the possum. The raccoon was up the cinnamon tree and the poor possum, he was on the ground. And I heard the possum holler up to the raccoon, say, hey, bub, will you throw me some cinnamons down? And the raccoon hollered down to the possum, say, look, bub, say, you in the shade laying down, now what you worried about?

I see the rabbit and he was in the pea vine. 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He said, look, bub, I'm looking for muscadine.

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0: Miss Bessie Banks from New Bern, North Carolina. Record came out in 1964, Dee Dee Warwick and Cissy Houston singing backup. It only went to number 40, but the Moody Blues heard it, jumped all over it, and made a much bigger hit out of it for themselves. Not the first time and not the last that a big group or performer has jumped on music by a smaller performer and stolen all the thunder. But going with the original here, Bessie Banks from 1964. Before that, Mule Riding Blues, Big Bill Brunzi sings the Country Blues. That's the name of the album from 1957. Studs Terkel had something to do with getting this record made, though I'm not exactly sure what. Before that, Ma Jai Oni, that's as close as I'm ever going to get to pronouncing that. In any case, it is Yoruban, which is a Nigerian dialect for I Will Enjoy Today, and it is brought to you by King Sunny Ade and his African Beats. The album Juju Music from 1982, one of the very first, if not the first, record to galvanize and begin and kick off the Afro-pop movement. Before that, The Vacant Chair, Ralph Stanley, the grand old man of bluegrass. This comes from a double CD set from 2013 called Divided and United, Civil War Songs. Half are Yankee songs, half are Confederate songs, and it's got all kinds of different artists on it. Really, really interesting stuff. Before that, Putting on the Ritz, not Fred Astaire, not Young Frankenstein. This is Phil Spitalny and his orchestra from 1930, an early and extended version of the song by Irving Berlin. Mr. Spitalny was an emigre from present-day Ukraine, landed in New York, and made a name for himself. And we started off with Zombie Jamboree. Harry Nilsson, this is his version from his album That's the Way It Is from 1976. The original came out in 1953. It was recorded by Lord Intruder in Trinidad, and was originally called Jumbie Jamboree, which is a term for evil spirits down there. Anyway, it's been recorded over and over again since then. Great tune. Glad to bring it to you. I'm Pope Brock. You are tuned to the Voice of the People, WMPG 90.9 FM, Gorham, Portland, Southern Maine Community Radio from USM. I'll be back after this.
1: Joel McRae, your Texas Ranger, has asked me to ask you to have some Wheaties. Yes, have some Wheaties, because it's National Wheaties Week. 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It's National Wheaties Week. Remember, it's National Wheaties Week.
2: Come on, everybody, to the Wheaties party. Eat a lot of Wheaties like the champions do. Dance together, cheek to cheek. This is National Wheaties Week. 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Wheaties are breakfast of champions.
0: 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I'm Pope Brock, it's Dog's Breakfast, and you are tuned to WMPG.
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I can dream, can't I? That is Miss Ruth Brown, queen of R&B, showing off some other chops right there. Song written by Sammy Fain and Irving Cahal in 1937 for a flop musical called Right This Way. But this song has endured from it, much covered, never better, but then by Miss Brown right there. Before this, The Bramble and the Rose, Mary McCaslin and Jim Ringer, who duetted quite a bit over the course of their respective careers. Things We Said Today, the name of the record from 1992, a best of collection from Mary McCaslin. Before that, Oh, to Be a Movie Star, Barbara Harris, from the musical The Apple Tree from 1966. Music and lyrics by Jerry Bock and Sheldon Harnick. Best known, of course, as the Fiddler on the Roof Boys, but there's a lot of good stuff tucked away in this score right here. Barbara Harris won the Tony for this performance, and it was the last time that she appeared on Broadway. Not that she was driven out. She could have worked as much as she wanted, but she walked away from it. She said, I don't like performing that much. She liked to rehearse, not to perform, so she went off to rehearse and teach and so forth. Although she has, you've seen her in movies, Nashville, Hitchcock's Family Plot, some others, A Thousand Clowns. Before that, Everything Is So Stupid, Stupid, Stupid. Who can argue with that? Ladysmith, Black Mambazo, from the so-called Ultimate Collection from 2001. They came to fame, as you may remember, from their appearance on Paul Simon's Graceland album back in the 80s. Before that, Bye Bye Blues, Burt Lown and his Biltmore Hotel Orchestra from 1930. I don't know if they ever left New York. I don't think he had that long a career, but there were a few years there, 29 to 33, 4 in there, sort of golden period. And this song is one of the proofs of it. And we started off with Brushy Mountain Conjugal Trailer, The Old Crow Medicine Show from their album Remedy from 2014, a 2015 Grammy winner for Best Folk Album. I'm Pope Brock. It is Dog's Breakfast. You are tuned to the voice of the people, WMPG.

0: yourself. Now, I wish you'd take them curlers out of your hair and go put on a little makeup and get out of that house cold before supper.
1: Huh. Well, let me tell you something, Conway. Considering everything that I went through today, I look like a movie star.
0: Yeah. Ruth Buzzy.
1: Thank you.
0: Besides that, all of our kids took after your part of the family anyway.
1: Oh, they did, huh? Well, what about the ones that's bald?
0: Well, I guess you might say they took after me.
2: One of the great country duos of all time, Loretta Lynn and Conway Twitty. This is off a bunch of their songs put together on an album called Country Partners, came out in 1974. Before that, I'm beginning to see the light. Barbara Cook, the late great, she was a Broadway ingenue who wound up in cabaret and became one of the biggest stars in cabaret. Live in London, 1994. Duke Ellington. Actually, the music is credited to three different people. Duke Ellington, Johnny Hodges, and Harry James all wrote the music. How that happened, couldn't tell you, but that's what it says. And Don George wrote the lyrics. Before that, Little Richard, I Feel Pretty, the songs West Side Story, 1996. Various artists, this cut smokes them all, as you might well imagine. Before that, Wabash Cannonball, one of the great standards. I've got all kinds of versions of this, but this is one of my favorites, Claire Lynch and Friends, Bluegrass Special, the name of the album from 2007. I just love the way it stretches out and everybody gets a chance to dig into it. Before that, Pretty Girls Everywhere, Eugene Church, 1958, number 6 R&B, number 36 Pop. Before that, Delia Bob Dylan and his band, Live at the Supper Club, New York City, 1993. Murder Ballad out of Georgia, more than 100 years old. And we started off with Zag Zig, Johnny Hodges and his small group, from the Small Group Sessions, 1956 to 61. That'll do it for me, Pope Brock. I hope you've enjoyed the program. I'll be back next week. Hope you can be too. In the meantime, take care. So long.

Yo, what's up, WMPG, Gorham, Portland? This is Brian Chibnall from Lightning Bolt. I hope, and I hope, and I hope, and this doesn't get better, but good luck.

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Well, hello, hello, hello, and good morning, everybody out there. It's me, your boy, DJ Batboy, and you're listening to White Noise Syndrome right here on 90.9 FM WMPG Radio from the University of Southern Maine. Hi, how's it going? It's a little early in the morning. I am much better on the mic later in the day, but the sun is rising, and as you can tell, we are gonna be blasting some noise. If this is your first time listening to White Noise Syndrome, hello and welcome. What I like to do is start off our show with some extreme metal, some metalcore, some loud, chaotic, screaming stuff. We go into some noise rock, some math rock, some experimental. And we end on a little aftercare segment. Play some DIY punk, some folk punk, some more easy to transition songs for the next program, which is Surface Noise with Jake from Next Door. What a guy it is! If I ever move time slots, it's gonna be so sad to

people just ask that. But according to my searches, at least one member of every band I'm going to play today is a member of the LGBTQIA plus community. And, you know, not necessarily thematically about Pride, but, you know, we got members, we're supporting them. I got some Vile Creature, some Dying Wish, some Ballista, some Pupil Slicer. Oh boy, we're going to get rough this morning and it's going to be fun. So, strap in, let's have a good time, and let's celebrate our wonderful little community, fellow queer folks, here in Portland. Thank you for listening. It's me, your boy, DJ Batboy. This is White Noise Syndrome, and this song is You Who Has Never Slept by Vile Creature.

Well, hello, hello out there, folks. It is me, your boy, DJ Bat Boy. And you're listening to 90.9 FM WMPG Radio from the University of Southern Maine. That was C. Thomas Howell as The Soul Man by Botch. Fleshwork by Pupil Slicer. 1,000 Stitches, 2,000 Cuts by Ballista. Hell's Final Blessing by Dying Wish. Mirage by Jell. And You Who Has Never Slept by Vile Creature. Today on this day, our Portland Pride, we're playing songs from bands that have at least one member who is part of the LGBTQIA+ community, at least according to like Reddit and Google. So if I'm wrong, sorry. I'm trying my best here, okay? Not a lot of metalcore bands have written Born This Way, so we are trying our best. But I got more to come. We got some CU Space Cowboy. We have some Hers Collective. We have some Holy Ghost Tabernacle Choir. Callous Dow Boys. We're going to keep having fun. Once again, it is me, your boy, DJ Bat Boy. You're listening to White Noise Syndrome right here. And the only place you can hear music in the greater Portland area. Don't turn your radio dial. Don't do that. It's the only place you hear music. 90.9 FM WMPG.

Oh, hello, hello, everybody out there. It is me, your boy, DJ Batboy, and you're listening to White Noise Syndrome right here on 90.9 FM WMPG Radio from the University of Southern Maine. That was Gender Reveal Party by Deathless Forever, Lined Lips and Spiked Bats by Gloss, a cover of David De La Haas featuring Carson Pace of the Callous Dow Boys by the Holy Ghost Tabernacle Choir, a brief article regarding time loops by the Callous Dow Boys, Pep Talk from a Nihilist by See You Space Cowboy, and Trans Woman Dies of Old Age by the Hers Collective. I hope you enjoyed our metal and hardcore segment. We are moving into noise and experimental, and it is getting noisy. It's going to be really, really gosh darn gay. It's going to be fun. I hope you have a good time, because I am about to have a very good time with this. We have some Throbbing Gristle, some Backwash, some Juju, some Model Actress, Black Eyes, Dream Crusher, 100 Gex. We're going to see if I can actually get through all of the songs I had planned today, because I'm running out of time. But you should stick around. We're going to have a good time as the sun rises and get way too gosh darn loud. So before I get back to the music, I just want to say hi, Jules. Thank you for listening. Yeah, I'm DJ Batboy. This is White Noise Syndrome. You could hear it right here. 90.9 FM WMPG, WMPG.org for the live stream. And come see us in the port. See us in the park today, Portland Pride, Deering Oaks.

one of the injured. 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
4: 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It is me, your boy, DJ Batboy. And you're listening to White Noise Syndrome right here on 90.9 FM, WMPG Radio from the University of Southern Maine. 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And 6660s by Throbbing Gristle. We're doing a little Portland Pride edition of our show today. I am playing songs by bands with at least one queer member. This is according to Reddit and Google, so who knows? I'm trying my best here. But I only have so much time left in our program today, and I want to get to my set list. So we're going to get back to the music in just a second. But before we do, I must tell you, Portland Museum of Art presents Steal This Story, Please, featuring Amy Goodman on June 4th, 5th, 6th, 17th, 21st, and 27th. Keep in mind that 21st and 27th date, those are upcoming. From the front lines of global conflicts to the organized chaos of her daily news show, Democracy Now!, Goodman broadcasts stories and voices routinely silenced by commercial media. For more information on screenings, visit portlandmuseum.org. Do you guys like noise? Do you guys like hyperpop? Well, that's what we're going to listen to. Up next, I have Youth Problem featuring Alice Glass by Dream Crusher. We got 100 Gex, Femtanil, Arca, Sophie, and we're going to try and blast through them. So, remember, it's me, your boy, DJ Batboy. It's a little program I call White Noise Syndrome. And it's right here on 90.9 FM WMPG Radio from the University of Southern Maine. I love you.
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It's me, your boy, DJ Bat Boy. And you're listening to White Noise Syndrome right here on 90.9 FM WMPG Radio from the University of Southern Maine. That was Pony Boy by Sophie. But I need this... Boy, I need to get better at pronouncing these some of these tracks. McKetrife by Arca. Katamari by Femtinal. Dumbest Girl Alive by 100 Gex. And Youth Problem featuring Alice Glass by Dream Crusher. Oh, I hope you have enjoyed my show here today. We took a little tour through some metal, noise, and experimental music made by queer artists, or, you know, bands with at least one LGBTQIA+ member. I think I got it right most of the time, but, you know, we try our best here. Boy, oh boy. What a Pride Month. It's been a very interesting time here. The vibes are, they're celebratory here. Writ large, you know, could be better. But we're going to try our best. This here, Portland Pride is today. I'm going to be at Deering Oaks drinking up the amazing vibes and hanging out with my community. I hope, maybe I'll see y'all out there. WMPG will have a table. Maybe you'll see some pink-haired weirdo there. I come to the end of my show, we're going to listen to some Against Me, Lembrini Girls, La Tigre, and the B-52s. Going to keep it gay to the very end. And, it's important to remember that your community is out there. There's only one way to make it through the horrors, and that is to be there for each other. And one of the ways you could do that is show that, whether it is the queer community or the black community or, you know, any other immigrants and any minority group here, that we call our friends, our favorites, and the people that we hold dear, is to show that you love people, that you are supporting them. Hug your friends, tell them you love them, and be there for your neighbor. All of those, you know, little platitudes. It's corny, but you know what? I'm a millennial, and we are corny more than we are anything. I hope I can leave you with that today, and happy Pride. Once again, this is me, your boy, DJ Bat Boy. I'm here with White Noise Syndrome every Saturday, 5 a.m. to 6:30 a.m. Coming up after me will be Jake from Next Door with Surface Noise. And, happy Pride. I'm repeating myself because I'm sleepy. I'm going to go take a nap, and then I am going to glitter myself up. Keep it cool out there, folks. Bye.

And just like that, once again, good morning. Or good evening, depending on how your night went. You are now tuned into Surface Noise. My name is Jake from Next Door. Peace to Bat Boy. Check out White Noise Syndrome every Saturday morning from 5 to 6:30. Happy Pride, everyone. Happy Pride. Happy Pride, happy World Cup, especially happy Pride. I am riding a high right now, man. The energy is so good in the city right now. The vibes are super high. Last night went from Freaky Fridays, which you got one more week to check it out on the Bayside rooftop. Make sure you go do that. Anella and J-Lo killed it. And then Anella went on to kill it again at Flask along with Shax and Genie for another episode of Substance. I haven't danced that much in years, man. It was awesome. Like I said, the vibes are high. Love is in the air, man. We are going to continue on with Bat Boy's Aftercare segment. Because the energy is going to be high again today. The parade is going to be popping. There's going to be live music, joyous shouting from the rooftops wherever you go. People living through themselves, being who they see when they look within. And there's nothing more beautiful than that, man. When you can truly be free. And maybe we're not all quite there yet. But with events and weekends like this, it feels like we might be getting a little bit closer. If only in some small ways. So I digress as I get a little maudlin. We are continuing on the aftercare segment. I'm ripping that right away from Bat Boy. This episode is called The Come Down. This is some music to get you ready for the events of today, to help you shake off the events of last night, something to have your coffee, tea, and some water. Do not forget to hydrate. Do not forget to hydrate today. We're just going to take a nice, easy journey through the world of trip-hop and breakbeats this morning. Got Nightmares on Wax with Les Nuits from their Car Boot Soul record. Kick us off. We got some Massive Attack coming up. Some Thievery Corporation, of course. Got some more Chiba. Got some Lamb. Maybe some Lemon Jelly. But why am I giving it all away to you? You gotta stick around and listen, man. Because then you never know what I'm gonna play, right? Or no, wait, hold on. You're not gonna know what I'm gonna play unless you stick around. There we go. Once again, this is Surface Noise. My name is Jake from Next Door. This is the Come Down episode of Surface Noise. DJ Comrade may be wandering through here in a little bit. We'll see what he brings in his bag. And I might be hanging out with him a little bit for Chickens Are People Too. But as always, with Surface Noise, you never know what's going to happen. We're just going to keep it moving along. Make sure you keep it locked. I'm here until 8 o'clock. Once again, this is Nightmares on Wax with Les Nuits. Enjoy, y'all. Give me a call if you like. I'm here in the studio. Alone right now, feeling, you know, kind of needy. But give me a call, 207-780-4909, WMPG 90.9 FM. We have been, and will always be community radio from the University of Southern Maine. Keep it locked.

Step into the time machine with me, DJ Jolene. What year will the time machine let us out on? Could it be somewhere straight out of your memories? What fun facts will we explore? 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See you in the airways. I'll save you a good seat. Peace.

Yes, yes, y'all. How we doing out there? How are you feeling on our journey through the come down? Because yes, this is the come down episode of Surface Noise. As always, I am your host, Jake from Next Door. Maybe not always. I've got a lot of wonderful folks from the community who've subbed for me over the last year, last 6 months in particular. I want to say thanks to y'all who are willing to step in and take over Surface Noise. I always love to hear what folks have to play, man. Because that's what this is all about to me. That's what Surface Noise is all about, is sharing music that you love with the community that you're a part of and forging connections through that. That's what I hope to do with every show. I hope this music is connecting with you. A lot of y'all had a late night last night. And sadly, because we live in a part of the world that at its very core is based on Puritan ideals, everything closes at 1 o'clock, man. 1 o'clock. Come on. And we need an after-hours spot here in Portland. We need a space where you can go listen to music like this, like after we've been out at the club. So I'm bringing that to you right now. Except instead of at 3 a.m., we're sitting here at 7 a.m. Once again, you are tuned into WMPG. That's 90.9 FM, the left-hand side of the dial in your frequency modulation device. Let's run through what we've been listening to for the last half hour, shall we? We kicked off that first block with Nightmares on Wax with Les Nuits from the Car Boot Soul record, one of my favorite trip-hop records of all time. We're going to hear Finer before the end of this show. And that was my alarm for years when I was living on Sherman Street. Great way to wake up every morning. That and the Basic Instinct instrumental, the Quasimodo project. Maybe I'll have to play that. But anyway, I digress, as I always do about this time. So after Nightmares on Wax, we had the Sneaker Pimps with Six Underground. Another all-time Stone Cold trip-hop classic. More Chiba after that with Tape Loop. Who Can You Trust? One of my favorite albums of all time. You see a theme here? I'm trying to bring y'all some of my favorites to help ease you into the festivities of the day. Wherever you're at, having your coffee, having your tea. I don't know, man. Maybe you need a little hair of the dog. If it's that, cool. But this is for y'all. Thievery Corporation, with their remix of Resolution and Babylon Rewound, a compilation of remixes of their own work. After that, we had another Thievery Corporation remix with Biff and Boof and Baff, Peace to Black Uhuru, Baby Mammoth with Whiskey Soul, from their 10,000 Leagues Beneath the Street project. Bonobo with Terrapin. And now we get on into Herb Alpert, baby. Whipped Cream Rewhipped. Herb Alpert, baby.

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Hi, everybody. 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

Yes, yes, yes, yes. Man, I'm happy to be here with you this morning. I hope you're digging this episode of Surface Noise, folks. Inspired by my compatriot, Bat Boy. Make sure you check out his show every Saturday morning from 5 to 6:30. It's called White Noise Syndrome. He plays a lot of, like, kind of noisy, punky, and adjacent music. It's like, you don't even need coffee listening to his show. But he has a 15-minute segment at the end of every episode called Aftercare, which brings it down a little bit. And I'm keeping that energy moving, or at least I hope I am. This is the come down episode of Surface Noise. For all y'all who were out dancing last night, feeling the vibes, enjoying the kickoff of Pride Weekend here in the city. And I want to say, man, WMPG is so proud to be a media sponsor of Pride Portland. This year's parade, by the way, takes place today, June 20th, followed by a festival at Deering Oaks Park. The parade kicks off at 11:30 a.m. in Monument Square and concludes at Deering Oaks Park with a festival, food trucks, main stage, beer garden, and a family area. For more details, visit prideportland.org. Get out there today. Immerse yourself in a beautiful celebration of everything that we are and all that we can be. And there ain't nothing better than that, man, at all. What a privilege it is for me to be even an ancillary part of this weekend. I'm humbled and full of gratitude for my brothers and sisters out there. And I want to say peace to y'all. Peace to y'all once again in the WMPG community. In the greater Portland community at large. As we always do about this time, let's run down what we've been listening to for the last half hour. We kicked that off with Herb Alpert, Anthony Martinelli remix of Whipped Cream from the remix album Rewhipped, which is Whipped Cream and Other Delights, reinterpreted in a trip-hop style. Then we had DJ Crush from his self-titled LP, Watershed Trip Hop Record. Keeping the Motion is the name of that track. Then we had Lost Balance with These Days. A little bit more of a trip hop deep cut there for you. Kaya, another underappreciated act with Heavy Weather. You gotta love the Marvin Gaye sample on that, right? And then one of my personal favorites, man. Once again, you see a theme here? One of my personal favorites, AIM, from their record Cold Water Music, along with YZ. Yes, that's Trenton, New Jersey's legendary hip-hopper YZ with Ain't Got Time to Waste. What an apropos song for these days and times. Then we had Gorillaz, Tomorrow Comes Today, one of the first trip-hop songs I heard back as a youngin'. And this is Psychosonic with The Breathing Room. I'm going to keep it moving with Esthero from her LP, Breath from Another. A little bit of a trip-hop murder ballad. You never hear those, man. So journey on with me for the next 25 minutes. Chickens Are People Too up next. This is Esthero, Breath from Another. My name is Jake from Next Door. You are tuned into Surface Noise here on WMPG. Keep it locked.

All right, y'all. It is 7:54. DJ Comrade is officially in the studio. We are wrapping up this week's episode of Surface Noise. This has been the come down episode. For everyone who was out late dancing last night, making merry, celebrating Pride here in Portland, all weekend we've got stuff going on. Make sure you go check out the parade today. There's events going on all over the city. And like I've been saying all morning, man, this is beautiful. The energy is so high. The World Cup probably has something to do with that too, but I don't really care about that, man. What I care about is the community coming together and celebrating each other, celebrating everything that we are, celebrating everything that we can be, celebrating who you really are. And hopefully someone out there, maybe it's you that's listening right now, through your experiences this weekend, can truly internalize that. If it's something that you feel like you struggle with, or, you know, I mean, sometimes it's really hard to live through and be that person that we see in the mirror when we look in the mirror, but maybe we feel like nobody else sees. We see you, man. We see you. We will wrap around you. This community is here for that. The WMPG community and the community at large, for that matter. And as I always say, man, it's easier for me to say this because I'm in a position of privilege. I have to recognize that. But just remember, man, if anybody ever gives you static about the way you live your life, who you are, how you choose to express what you feel inside on the outside, how does that directly affect them? And if it doesn't, kick rocks, man, because no one's got time for that. I would love to run down what we've been listening to for the last half hour or so, but I don't know if I really have time. I'll run through it real quick. So we kicked off that last block with Estero, Heaven Sent, from the Breath from Another LP. Then FC Kahuna, Hailing. First heard that in the Layer Cake soundtrack. Fantastic tune. Portishead with Strangers after that, from the inimitable all-time trip-hop classic Dummy. And then Lamb, Till the Clouds Clear. We're listening to Kiara by Bonobo. Got first put onto this by my homegirl, KP. Peace to you and your family. Miss you, man. We're going to close things out with, I think, a Thievery Corporation classic feels right. Had a couple of Thievery joints that I dropped in on you. No Massive Attack, though, but Massive Attack feels a little too, like, kind of down for this morning. So I'm going to throw on Lebanese Blonde. If you've never heard this song, man, you'll know when you hear it. This is the vibe. This is the anthem for Surface Noise, man. The come down episode. Once again, peace to you. I hope you've been enjoying the vibes. My name is Jake from Next Door. You can catch Surface Noise every Saturday morning here on WMPG, 6:30 to 8. Make sure you tune in next week. I believe DJ Chet Mix is going to be filling in for me as I will be spiraling elsewhere throughout the heliosphere. Keep it locked, man. You got DJ Comrade up next for Chickens Are People Too. I'm going to hang around a little bit for that. We'll chop it up as we always do. Peace to you. Stay safe. Happy Pride, everybody. I hope to see you out there.

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That's right. 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

0: All right, good morning, all you cool cats and kittens out there. This is Chickens Are People Too, and normally you get that great theme, and I'm looking and I can't find it on the computer, so we're going without the theme. It's just a friendly hello and good morning to you. Jake from next door is still in the studio. Hello, Jake.
1: Hello, comrade.
0: Thank you for being here.
1: Thank you for having me.
0: Well, it's my pleasure to fill in. I love this show. I love filling in for this show. It's a ton of fun. I am DJ Comrade, your friendly neighborhood DJ.
1: And once again, my name is Jake from next door, your friendly DJ from next door.
0: All right, let's do a little business, and then we'll get right to the music, okay? 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There it is. All right, my apologies to Jake. I was supposed to come in and do a show with him this morning, and I completely overslept. And it's only because of my daughter that I got up at all, and I'm here right now.
1: Because very kids, apropos for Chickens Are People Too.
0: Right? Because kids get up early.
1: Heck yeah.
0: All right, so let's get to the music. I got a ton of stuff that I brought, and Jake's going to go downstairs into the bowels of WMPG and find some great kids' music, too. So please stick around and have yourself a wonderful time on this beautiful Saturday morning. And thank you to Jake for doing a great show.
1: Thank you.
0: As always.
1: Thank you.
0: All right.
1: I had a lot of fun with that one.

0: archives today.
1: Yeah, man. It was a ton of fun. People seemed to like it. But we are here now, and we're going to open things with a classic, The Rainbow Connection from the Muppet Movie.
0: Fabulous.
1: Kermit taking it away. Here we go.

0: Oh, I love that song. I used to sing that song to my daughter when she was a baby. She'd be crying in the car and wouldn't stop. And I would start singing that song, and then she would stop. It was lovely. Kermit, Jim Henson and the Muppets. Wonderful. I did get a call. I forgot to get my friend's name, but they requested Kidz Bop, Shut Up and Dance With Me. I don't have that with me, but I'm gonna get Jake on trying to find that for us because he's got his laptop with us. So hang tight. We're going to see if we can find that. In the meantime, we've got Willie Nelson, and it's a song called On the Sunny Side of the Street.
1: Grab your coat.

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0: All right, hello, my friends. I didn't mean to play this song. I'm getting phone calls, and I love it. I love hearing from people and the requests. And I'm distracted because I play all vinyl. So I'm playing these songs on records. But I'm going to do my best to find the songs that you guys are calling up, requesting. Please hang tight. I may or may not be able to get to all of them. And if I don't get to your song, I deeply apologize. I want to make sure you guys all get what you're looking for this morning. But I'm going to fade out this Willie Nelson song because I didn't intend to play it. And instead, I'm gonna switch to, I think, something that's going to be kind of fun. It's a it's another record, but it's a read-along of Pete's Dragon, which is a Disney movie that Jake probably knows.
1: Oh my goodness, all-time stone cold classic.
0: It's pretty wonderful. It's about a boy and his dragon friend who is invisible to all grown-ups.
1: Invisible yet not imaginary.
0: So this is kind of an old kind of throwback. This is a fun 45. It's a read-along, so you'll hear a little sparkle, a little tinkling when you're supposed to turn the page. Of course, you don't have the book, but that's okay because you're going to hear the whole story. We're going to do it in two parts. I'm going to start part one right now. I'm going to have Jake pick out a song, and he's going to throw it on the decks, and we'll hear that. And then at some point before 9 o'clock, we'll hear part two. Okay, so we'll hear the conclusion of the story. And thank you for your phone calls. It's really nice to hear from you.
1: Keep it coming. I hope y'all are enjoying the show.
0: All right, here's Pete's Dragon.
2: This is the story of Pete's Dragon. You can read along with me in your book. You will know it is time to turn the page when you hear the chimes ring like this. Let's begin now. Unless you happen to know Pete, you may not believe there really is such a thing as a dragon named Elliot. But there is. In fact, Elliot is Pete's very best friend. And this is the story of what happened to Pete and Elliot in a small town called Passamaquoddy. You see, Pete didn't have a mother and father to take care of him. He was an orphan. So Elliot decided he would take care of Pete himself. Elliot was a fine-looking dragon. He had lovely green scales and purple wings. Like all dragons, he could fly, puff up his cheeks, and breathe fire, and speak dragon talk. But Elliot could also make himself invisible. And not every dragon can do that. Pete thought his dragon was a perfectly wonderful friend.
3: You sure changed my life, Elliot. I didn't think I'd ever be happy until I met you.
2: As the two friends headed for Passamaquoddy, Pete said,
3: Now, Elliot, we want people here to like us. But most folks are sort of scared of dragons at first. So you better make yourself invisible for a while.
2: And with a skip and a bip, Elliot did just that.
3: Remember,
2: whispered Pete as they marched down the main street of town.
3: Behave yourself and watch where you swing your tail.
2: In dragon talk, Elliot said he would be very careful. But a second later, he stepped right into a new sidewalk of wet cement. Pete took one look at the footprints and moaned.
3: Elliot, look what you're doing!
2: Elliot quickly jumped out of the cement and accidentally smashed a picket fence with his tail. The noise frightened the egg seller and the milkman's horse. And soon there were broken eggs and spilled milk everywhere.
3: Come on, Elliot. I've got to get you out of Passamaquoddy before you wreck the whole town.
2: Pete and Elliot ran toward the rocky cliffs along the coastline. Here stood the tall Passamaquoddy lighthouse, whose bright beam of light warned passing ships of the jagged rocks below. In the side of a cliff down by the pounding surf, Pete found a cave big enough for Elliot.
3: We'll stay here for a few days.
2: And the two friends soon made themselves comfortable. Before long, Pete heard a voice calling from the cave entrance.
3: Hello in there.
2: Elliot quickly disappeared as a very pretty lady peered into the dark cave.
3: Hi, I'm Nora.
2: Pete smiled shyly.
3: Hello. I'm Pete. This cave isn't a very nice place to stay,
2: said Nora.
3: Why don't you come up to the lighthouse and stay with my dad and me?
2: Pete smiled.
3: Okay, that sounds great.
2: As he left the cave, Pete whispered to Elliot,
3: you stay here while I look around.
2: When Nora and Pete reached the lighthouse, a man with a white beard was waiting.
4: Who's this young fellow, Nora?
3: Dad, this is Pete. He's going to stay here with us for a few days.
2: Pete shook hands.
3: Pleased to meet you, sir.
4: Just call me Lampy. Welcome aboard, Pete.
2: Early the next morning, even before Nora and Lampy were awake, Pete ran down the cliff to Elliot's cave.
3: Nora's swell,
2: he reported to the interested dragon.
3: And so is Lampy. I told them all about you, but I don't think they believe in you.
2: Pete was right. Nora and Lampy thought dragons only existed in fairy tales. One day, Pete came to the cave wearing a brand new suit.
3: Hi, Elliot. Nora is taking me to start school today. Do you want to come along?
2: Elliot sure did. He turned invisible and followed Pete to the schoolhouse. In fact, Elliot was so excited that he tried to talk to Pete through the classroom window.
3: Shh, Elliot. I've got to study now.
5: Pete, who are you talking to?
2: Demanded the teacher.
3: I'm sorry. I was shushing my dragon, Elliot.
5: When I ask you a question, young man, I expect a truthful answer. Now go stand in the corner.
2: From the look on Miss Taylor's face, Elliot could see that Pete was in trouble. Pete needs me, Elliot thought, crashing right through the side of the schoolhouse. The wall collapsed, and so did Miss Taylor.
3: Oh. Uh-oh.
2: Pete gulped.
3: Elliot's done it again.

0: All right, Rick Charette. That was a request from Teresa, as a matter of fact, who normally hosts the show. You're tuned to Chickens Are People Too. That was Rick Charette, my dad. It is, of course, Father's Day tomorrow.
1: Happy Father's Day to all the fathers out there.
0: Absolutely. And that song in particular, I listened to when she recommended it, and I cried.
1: Yes.
0: Because I love my dad. I am a dad, and I could only hope that my daughter looks at me the way that those lyrics sing about his dad. So
1: it's a beautiful tune.
0: It's really wonderful.
1: And he's amazing.
0: He is amazing. He's local. He's from Maine.
1: Exactly. He lives right out in Windham. So I went to school at St. Joseph's College of Maine, and he used to come do a free concert there every year.
0: Nice.
1: Where he'd just hang out in the dining hall and like play tunes for us. And for me, my first concert was Rick Charette.
0: Awesome.
1: So there was a little bit of, you know, I'm like 19, and I was like, oh, my God. It's him.
0: Yeah. Alligator in the elevator. All that stuff.
1: Where do my sneakers go at night?
0: Yep. All right. So I hope you guys are having fun. It's we're having fun in here. It is. We're already halfway through the show. The show's too short, as far as I'm concerned. Too short. So I've got a duo of songs up next that I want to play for you. One is from this old movie called Singing in the Rain. Which, have you seen that movie, Jake?
1: I have never seen Singing in the Rain.
0: Okay, so it's better than Prozac, all right? You watch this movie, and it is delightful. It will make you happy if you weren't happy before.
1: I'm serious.
0: It's beautiful, and it's so fun and colorful and dynamic, and the dancing is incredible. The singing is incredible. The story is incredible. It's a beautiful, beautiful movie. And so we're going to hear a song called Make 'Em Laugh. And then another classic movie, Mary Poppins, which my daughter's into right now because she just did a ballet recital all based around Mary Poppins songs.
1: Oh, awesome.
0: And that is another movie that is absolutely delightful.
1: I never saw that when I was a kid. And my partner put me onto that because she loves Dick Van Dyke. And that's another movie that I was expecting to be like, oh, yeah, you know, this is cool. But maybe I'm not so into it, and I was entranced the whole time. It was like
0: it's marvelous,
1: huge smile on my face, mm-hmm. just like what you were describing.
0: Mm-hmm.
1: If you are feeling down, you throw that on. It is guaranteed to lighten your mood and put a smile on your face.
0: So, in that spirit, we're gonna hear "I Love to Laugh" after "Make 'Em Laugh." So, we're gonna hear these two songs. I'm so glad you're out there. I hope you're having a wonderful morning. Here is Make 'em Laugh from Singing in the Rain.
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Just slip on a banana peel, the world's at your feet. Make them laugh, make them laugh.

0: And the more the glee, the more I'm a merrier me. It's embarrassing. The more I'm a merrier me.
1: Some people laugh through their noses, sounding something like this. Dreadful. Some people laugh through their teeth, goodness sakes, hissing and fizzing like snakes. Not at all attractive to my way of thinking.
0: Some laugh too fast. Some only blast. Ha! Others, they twitter like birds.
1: You know, you're as bad as he is.
0: Then there's a kind what can't make up their mind. When things strike me as funny, I can't hide it inside and squeak as the squeaklers do. I got to let go with a ho, ho, ho.

0: I love to laugh. 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
1: Me too. Me too.
0: Some of my favorite memories are hanging out with my friends who uniquely can make me laugh. And I was laughing so hard, I was literally crying. Tears coming down my face. I was having a hard time breathing because I was laughing so hard. I love it when that happens.
1: Absolutely. Absolutely. We start to get a little bit of a bellyache.
0: Mm-hmm. All right, you're tuned to Chickens Are People Too. I am DJ Comrade here with Jake from Next Door.
1: Hello,
0: my good
1: again.
0: Friend. And we're having fun in here. The show goes by so fast.
1: Too
0: I can't
1: fast.
0: Believe how fast. So, all right. So we do have Shut Up and Dance, Kids Bop, queued up. That will make it into the show. I got a call from someone else, and I'm so sorry. I haven't found the song you requested, in part, and this is my fault, I can't remember what it was called. So if you want to call back, it is 780-4909. And let me know what it was again, and I will see if I can find it. In the meantime, and we're going to work our way to Shut Up and Dance. In the meantime, we're going to hear what, Jake?
1: This Old Man, sung by Pete Seeger.
0: Nice.
1: And okay. For those of y'all that don't know, Pete Seeger was an American folk musician who was extremely prolific in the 40s and 50s. This is from a record of children's songs that he did a couple volumes of records like this, and they're all wonderful. So this is a song that I grew up with, heard a lot when I was a kiddo. I hope you dig it too.
0: And Pete Seeger, folk music is people music, right?
1: Absolutely.
0: And it's all about how we are all one and how we're stronger together. I love that about Pete Seeger, Woody Guthrie, that folk music scene. It's beautiful, man. All right, so here is Pete Seeger.

0: Soon the whole town was blaming Pete for the strange accidents. The schoolhouse, the cement, the picket fence, the eggs. They had all happened when Pete was there. The fishermen even started to blame him when they didn't catch any fish. Everybody said that Pete was a jinx. That night, Pete was worried.
1: I won't be able to stay in Passamaquoddy after what Elliot did today.
2: Cheer up, Pete,
0: said Nora.
2: Lampy and I won't let anyone make you leave.
0: Outside, a terrible storm was brewing. Huge bolts of lightning flashed across the sky. Lampy looked concerned.
3: This is going to be a mighty bad storm. We'd better check the light upstairs. The ship will certainly need it tonight.
0: All three of them rushed up the lighthouse steps. At the top, Nora exclaimed,
1: Oh no, the lamp is out.
3: The storm has broken the glass,
0: said Lampy.
3: The wick is wet. We'll never get it lit.
0: Through the flashes of lightning, Nora could just make out a ship tossing wildly on the ocean.
1: Dad, a ship! Without the light, it's sure to hit the rocks.
0: Suddenly, Pete had an idea.
1: Elliot can help.
0: As Pete rushed out of the lighthouse, Nora shouted,
1: Pete, come back! How can a make-believe dragon help save the ship?
0: But Pete was already running toward Elliot's cave through the raging storm.
1: Elliot, wake up! We need you at the lighthouse!
0: Elliot jumped up, and Pete climbed on his back. They struggled out through the pouring rain.
1: Come on, Elliot. I know you're kind of big, but you'll have to squeeze up the lighthouse stairs.
4: We've got to keep trying,
0: said Nora to her father.
4: If we don't...
0: Nora stopped. She saw Pete, and there beside him was Elliot's big green face.
4: He's real. There really is a dragon.
1: Of course,
0: said Pete.
1: He's going to light the lamp.
0: Elliot puffed up his cheeks and blew a tremendous blast of flame. The lamp lit immediately, and a bright beam of light shot out through the darkness.
1: Elliot, you did it!
5: Whoa!
0: Lampy peered out to sea.
3: Look! The ship is turning away from the jagged rocks. It's safe now.
0: Nora smiled at Elliot.
4: I thought you were just a make-believe dragon, but now I can see you're a real live hero.
0: At that, Pete's green dragon blushed a bright red. The next day, both Pete and Elliot were heroes. In fact, the mayor of Passamaquoddy gave Elliot a beautiful gold medal for breathing fire above and beyond the call of duty. Pete hugged Elliot.
1: Gosh, you're terrific. I wish everyone could have a dragon for a friend.

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0: right, guys, the bus is here. 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
1: Hey, Uncle Steve, how about we sing a song?
0: Sure. What kind of song?
2: A beach song!
0: All right, that sounds like a good idea. Let's do it.

0: no.
1: What?
0: I forgot the sunscreen.
1: Not again.
0: I'm so sorry. We have to go back.

0: All right, my friends. We did get, we finally found, what is it called?
1: We are on our way.
0: We're on our way from Uncle Steve.
1: That was awesome.
0: It was great. Thank you so much for calling in twice to request that song. And I'm sorry, I don't think we're going to have time to get to the Kidz Bop song. So my apologies, but thank you so much for being out there and listening and sharing this morning with us. This has just been so much fun. And Jake, thank you for being here. I've loved talking to you in between songs. We haven't been on the mic, but we've been talking the whole time, all about love and community and friendship and all that good stuff. So thank you.
1: Yeah, thank you. Thank you. Yeah, it's been great kicking it here in the studio. And I truly appreciate those conversations, especially given this weekend, because this city is filled, this weekend in particular, with love and acceptance and the opportunity to truly be seen and to see other people and express that love to our community, to our friends, to our family. And it's a beautiful thing. You know, yeah, I hope if you are able to go, those of you out there listening, able to go to Pride Parade today, if that's something that you want to do, I would highly recommend it, because you will feel that sense of love and community and togetherness. It's a beautiful thing.
0: Yeah, man. That's a word we don't use often enough, I find. Love. Don't just say it. Unabashed.
1: Absolutely. Love, Tell people in your life that you love them.
0: They want to hear it. And I'm going to leave you. We're going to leave you with this last song from a band that it's not really a kid's song, but it's beautiful. I think now I'm questioning the lyrics. It's called Superstar. And basically it's about don't get too big in your own world. It's about being humble, I think, but it's a feel good song. It's bright. It's sunshiny. It's a beautiful day. So I thought I'd end on this song.
1: I love it.
0: All right. I hope it's a good one. All right. Have a wonderful day. Thank you for being here. And keep it tuned right here to 90.9 WMPG Radio from the University of Southern Maine. We've got another show coming up next. There's no DJ in the house, but I'm happy to stay if I need to.
1: So, absolutely.
0: All right. Here's Superstar from the High Rhythm Band.

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1: Siempre que me levanto me doy cuenta de lo
0: que I realize. Every time I wake up, I realize that I'm going through the world. And I'm so happy today to be here. This is the Latino Show with Rosita. I was trying to translate this and somebody goes too fast that I cannot translate it that way.

And life is a miracle, even if it gets hard sometimes. Because those are things that teaches us to be strong. And we just have to embrace it

Why more miracles I want? That feeling from my heart, that feeling its hand. And this is the Latino Show with Rosita and the WMPG Gorham Portland, the radio from the University of Southern Maine. 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

0: In June, Freaky Fridays will be on the rooftop at Bayside Bowl. 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We'll move it indoors to the mezzanine. Bayside Bowl is at 58 Alder Street, and the rooftop is all ages until 7 p.m. Freaky Fridays is every Friday from 5 to 7 p.m. only on WMPG Gorham, Portland.
1: Yes, yes, see. And this coming Friday, I'll be there playing music at the Bayside Bowl rooftop. Oh my gosh, my tongue, my brain, it needs to wake up. And I'll be there playing music with DJ Ice from 5 to 7. So please go support us. Since you are listening, I know you like our music. So the music that we play here. So I know you'll be there supporting us and listening to the music that we play. It's going to be a fun night, so get ready to go dance.

And well, that song says, I live my life like it is the last day, and I wake up always with happiness. So let's make that a theme every day for ourselves. Semillas en las orillas.

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0: como dije, hoy los voy a cansar con esta canción. Today I'm going to make you tired of this song that you start loving it. This is because I want people to see that life is a miracle. Every day that we wake up is a miracle because we are able to breathe, open our eyes, listen to the birds outside, and enjoy the sun from our window. 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Just enjoy it. Why more miracles than breathing?
1: ¿Para qué más milagro quiero yo, corazón, que sentir tu mano?
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0: This song, I love it so much. 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
1: Señores, de Colombia para el mundo, aquí está la Sonora Carrusel.

It's been a while since I played one of these songs from Sonora Carruseles. I love them so much. I remember I used to play them a lot when the show started 29 years ago, when I started doing the show 29 years ago. Because this show, Latinos, started in the 80s. I think it was mid-80s. So, here we go.

And now we're going to Brazil. Brazil won 3-0 yesterday. I don't know who was he playing with because I don't pay attention too much to the soccer games. But I know that they won because my husband is Brazilian and he was watching the game. And you can tell that I'm not so interested because I didn't even pay attention who they were playing against. But they won yesterday. And as a good Brazilian, my husband was not satisfied that they did only 3 goals. I love you, Alex. Alessandro, my love.

0: Pensando en el público de Radio Tierra, en la señora que en este momento nos está escuchando y está revolviendo la olla a lo mejor. 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
1: Found along the west coast of Mexico is a tiny yellowish tree frog called simply Ranita Amarilla by the Mexicans.
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5: 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I was saying that this on... It reminds me of the public market in Guatemala because it sounds
4: hay
5: like
4: tiras,
5: this.
4: Hay bucha, hay revolcado, hay salpicón, hay patitas a la vinagreta, chicharrones,
5: It brings me lots of good memories because that was like a field trip for my family to go there because that public market was huge. They sell everything, clothes, stuff for the kitchen and food and herbs and all kinds of things, medicinal herbs and stuff like that. And the people who sell the medicinal herbs, I admire them because they know each herb that can cure any sickness. So now we are going to Melcochita, and this is called Madre, but I love this song, so we're gonna listen to it anyways. And here it goes. This is Melcochita and Orquesta Zaperoco. Y esta canción se la dedico a mi madrecita, quien la admiro por su paciencia y todo el amor que ella manda. Y la paz también. 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
6: Este es un hombre que estaba en la cárcel y ningún amigo fue a verlo.
5: I like this song and I'm dedicating it to my mom who always inspires me peace when I'm around her, and also I admire the patience that she has for life and for everybody.

Like I said, I was gonna force you to love this song. This is my theme song today. I wanted to have a theme song today because life is a miracle. That's what the message that I want to give out. And that's what this song talks about most of the time. On this song, that's what it says. It's a miracle to be able to breathe, miracle to be able to open your eyes and feel the cold or the warmth of the sun or the cold of the rain, and to be able to feel with your heart too. So let's celebrate this miracle of life. And I wanted to read something that I wrote in a post in Facebook. The post is public, so you can look for Rosita Reyes, R-E-Y-E-S, and find it there. There is a picture of me and my son when we started the show. My son was 2 years old when I started the show, because when I started doing the show. This show exists since in the 80s, but when I started was 29 years ago, and my son was 2 years old. So here it goes. When I started working as a volunteer DJ at WMPG Radio, I was going through the worst time of my life. That's what I thought. As I found myself as a single mother, my first son was only 2 years old, with none of my blood family around me to feel they had me. Then my commitment to Latinos with Rosita show became not just because I found a place to enjoy through those hard times, or because I love Latin American music, nor because I love to dance, but because I love my Latin community here in Portland, Maine. And I knew many Latinx, Latinos, Hispanos, or whatever we want to call ourselves, did not have any connections to our culture and music, and in some cases, not a way to see our families. Family. Therefore, it has been already 29 fine years, and I will continue as long as I can, doing this for the passion to the hardworking population that has been growing silently in Maine, and despite all the barriers we find in a country that we did not grow up. I found many friends that became family, like all Latin American people, North, Central, and South, like me, know we are like that. We adopt, love, and welcome anyone into our home as they are our own. And let's celebrate the miracle. Every moment that I lived has been a miracle for me. Even as sometimes I didn't know it was a miracle. Because everything that happens to us has a purpose. Even rainy days.

And don't forget Brazil, because Brazil is a Latin American country, because the language that they speak comes from Latin, the language Latin, and French too.

0: Só a mulherada de personalidade que manda na porra toda, faz barulho.
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This is a classic song to celebrate Father's Day that is coming up tomorrow here in the United States. In Guatemala, we celebrate it on the 17th of June every year. But here it goes. I'm going to restart it again. I love the way the voice of this singer, and I remember listening since I was a little girl.

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0: Friends of Casco Bay presents a special Q&A on July 22nd at 5:30 p.m. What are the biggest threats facing Casco Bay today? 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More information can be found at cascobay.org. Hey, this is some songs I think you'd like.
1: Yeah.
0: Yeah, I think you would like this. Happy Pride. I was just driving through downtown. If you are heading that way, definitely take your time because it's a little crazy down there. Not going to lie. But, you know, take your time, be safe, watch out for pedestrians, and I'm going to help you, you know, get the blood flowing, you know? It's a good day, it's beautiful out there, I got some fun dancey songs, bring the vibe up a little bit, you know? World's a scary place out there, might as well have some fun. I'll be with you for the next hour, and you're listening to WMPG, Gorham, Portland.

jerk and living proof, but sometimes friends are mean. 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It's better than it seems.

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1: That's right, that's right. You are listening to WMPG Gorham, Portland. This is Songs I Think You'll Like, and I am your DJ Chet for today only. I come from Monday nights with Wax Poetic with my good friend Mr. Dana, and we do all vinyl sets. We actually have the good fortune this Monday afternoon doing a whole 90s set, which is going to be fun because, as famously, vinyl was very in vogue in the 90s. Hey, it is Pride. It is beautiful out there. Nice breeze coming through. And, yeah, we have been listening to all sorts of stuff. That last block, that was some LCD Sound Systems with Dance Yourself Clean. They are coming to Thompson's Point coming up here. Sophie Ellis Bexter with Murder on the Dance Floor. Stardust with Music Sounds Better with You. Mojo with Lady, Hear Me Tonight, and Justice with Tame Impala on that one night, all night. I could play Justice and Tame Impala for an entire hour, but you do not have to humor me. I have other music to play. And I also have a pair of tickets to give you. You, lucky listener, you can go see Greg Mendez and the Scarlet Ray and State Birds. You can win this pair. They're at Space June 25th. It's a Philadelphia-based songwriter, channels pop melodies, urgent guitars, and Beach Boys, but make it screwed up sensibility. It brings both melancholy and joy. Greg Mendez has always been an economical songwriter. He wields restraint and simplicity as tools, the core of his song sharpened into simple, cutting truths. Scarlet Ray, a Los Angeles-born, New York-based artist, opens the show alongside State Birds right here in Portland, Maine. And you, my friend, can call 780-4909. That is 780-4909. And you can win some tickets. And you know what? I'd love to give them to you. You and a friend. And yeah, I guess that's all I got for you right now. Here's some Sam Smith and Disclosure with their song Latch.

purple hat, cheetah print, dancing on the people, rolled up at the after joint, dancing on the people, people dancing on the people. I got people on the people, people dancing on the people, with the people on the people, smoking CO2. See me, see you dancing on the people, climb up on the booth, hanging from the people, on the people. 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I got

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1: With the people on the people on the people. Yeah, that was Sophie Tucker with Purple Hat. Lady Gaga with Abracadabra before that. LaRue with Bulletproof. The Night with Heartbeats. Robin dancing on My Own, Disclosure. And Sam Smith with Latch starting off that set. Yes. Hey, I've been your DJ Chet. As I mentioned earlier in the show, I also do Wax Poetic on Monday nights. We got a 90s extravaganza. It's, I think we're starting at like 4, going all the way to 7. We kind of like picked up a super block. So, yeah, tune in on Monday. We'd love that. I've had so much fun with you today. I hope you're outside enjoying this beautiful day, enjoying Pride, and enjoying each other. And, be good to yourself, be good to your neighbors, be good to everybody. Because, you know what? The world's a crummy place sometimes. You never know when someone's having a bad day. Make someone's day today. That's all I got for you. But I'll leave you with one last. And then we got all sorts of great music left for you today on WMPG. All right. I'll play the same artist, same in an hour. I got to do it. It's Dance by Justice. Have a great Saturday.

All right, the Cimarrons right there with We Are Not the Same, 1974, right there on Trojan Records, the famous Trojan Records. That's the flip side of their version of Over the Rainbow. They were actually from Britain. They were mostly known as a backup band, backing up singers, you know, and stuff. But I guess they had their own singer there. It's actually Winston Reed on lead vocals. There you go. Real nice sound, kind of a ska, skinhead ska kind of number there. Just to let you know, it's now 11:33 on Saturday afternoon, and it's time for Caribbean Flava with me. My name is Matt, and I'm sitting in for DJ Ice once again. Yes, indeed. So I'm going to be here. Ice asked me to do this every once in a while for him, and I'm never quite exactly sure why. I'm always honored and flattered, of course, but I don't really know that much about reggae, nor do I have a ton of reggae records. But my wife said, you know what, Ice trusts you, and I take that trust seriously, and I'm glad to be here for the Iceman, serving justice on a Saturday. Happy Pride to everyone who is celebrating Pride. I didn't bring any Pride-type records with me because I just didn't think of it. I didn't even realize it was the Pride Parade was today until I tried to drive across Congress Street to get here. And I was like, oh, dear. But anyway, we're all here. We all made it. And so, yes, I'll be here for 2 hours playing reggae and some reggae-adjacent-type stuff as well. And then we'll be, I think it's Body by Jay today. And then after that will be me again doing Get Hot or Go Home, my regularly scheduled rockabilly 2 hours at from 3 to 5. Okay, you got all that? All right, let's get back to the music here. Here's one from the Lone Ranger, everybody. Cool track going out to Barnabas Collins from the TV show Dark Shadows, everybody. Of course, show set in Maine, everybody. So here we go, Barnabas Collins from GG's Records.

All right, the upsetters right there with Lee Scratch Perry behind the boards on the buttons and dials for that one there. Lee just called whatever band was in his studio at the time the Upsetters, and that song actually became a hit in England. That's a pretty hardcore skinhead reggae song there, and he had to put together a band to tour with it and stuff, so pretty cool. His own Upsetter Records there, 1969 on that one. I love that. That's one of my favorite ska instrumentals for sure. I love the great intro with the horns and stuff. It just sounds great. Django, by the way, is not Django Reinhardt, the jazz guitar player. It's actually the hero of a series of spaghetti westerns. The Jamaicans seem to have made out pretty well as far as the movies go in Jamaica at the time. They were watching like spaghetti westerns and like crazy horror movies. Still, the one time I was in Jamaica, which was like, I don't know, 20 years ago? Good Lord. Their TV was like Nigerian action movies, which are hilarious, and like Bollywood soap operas, which I was like, wow, I've never even heard of this. Anyway, Tenor Saw and Buju Banton before that with Ring the Alarm Quick, the Quick Mix there on Techniques Records. There's also a hip-hop mix and the original mix. The original version of Ring the Alarm came out in 1985, I think, and I think that version came out in 2004. It's also on the Buju and Friends LP. Sounds great there with Tenor Saw begging you to ring the alarm and Buju Banton just jumping in, screeching, screaming death threats at his dance hall enemies in there in a patois that I can't make out at all, but sounds great. Ring the Alarm. The Lone Ranger before that did Barnabas Collins. Cool early dance hall number there based around the legend of Barnabas Collins from the Dark Shadows TV show. Apparently they had that as well. GG's Records, 1977 there. Oh, I forgot to mention Ring the Alarm is, of course, on the legendary Starlog 17 rhythm. The Cimarrons before that started us out with We Are Not the Same. They're a great upbeat ska kind of number there, or skinhead reggae number from Trojan Records, the flip side of their version of Over the Rainbow. Trojan, among other British reggae labels, noticed that skinheads were buying a lot of, the records were moving and they were being played in a certain style of kind of fast ska numbers. So they were like, oh, we'll just press up. We'll just do more then, you know what I mean? And they were quite pleased to do that. Anyway, okay, yeah, back to the music. My name is Matt, by the way, and I'm sitting in for the Caribbean Flava, in case you didn't know or were wondering. So, yeah, anyway, I hope I'm doing a good job. Okay, here's one from Papa Levy here, 1984, I believe, Me God, Me King.

All right, Toots and the Maytels right there. I think maybe actually just credited to the Maytels on that release right there. Monkey Man, of course, 1970. I think it first came out on Beverly's Records, and then, or maybe 1969, and then was released on Trojan at some point. You know, it goes. Toots, one of the most, I don't know, really great reggae guys there for sure. Just instantly recognizable. What a great sound. Before that, we heard, General Degree doing the pot cover rhythm there. That's the instrumental version, you know, the rhythm, the B-side there from Size 8 Records. What a great sound and a cool kind of wacky sounding digital rhythm for you there. 1999 on Size 8 Records, like I said, yeah. Papa Levi, before that, Me God, Me King, starts out talking about the ganja and then moves on to talking about God in Heaven from the Taxi Taxi label, 1984. Sly and Robbie on the rhythm section there. Yeah. And that was our whole set. This is kind of fun. Reggae songs are really long. And it's more, like when I do the Rockabilly show, which I'll be doing in a couple hours, the songs are like, you know, around 2 minutes long and I'm scrambling, man. But this is fun. This is great. I want to thank, DJ Ice for asking me to do this for him. And I want to thank you for listening in, even though I'm not, DJ Ice, and I don't know what I'm doing. But, you know, it's coming out good. I think so far so good, right? 12 o'clock right now, 12:01 p.m. This is WMPG in Gorham, Portland, Maine, at 90.9 FM on your radio dial. 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You know, you can find it. Lets you listen to the show live, if you know, on digital thingies. And also you have access to our, I can never remember what they're called, the, you know, the past shows. You can listen back to a past show you may have missed and dig it anew if you, you know, and send it to your mom or something. I don't know. You know what to do, for heaven's sakes. Turning my head here just to take a look at the things and the stuffs. Yeah, sure. Okay. 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Got it? All right. No, it's all one word, you know? Okay, cool. Also, WMPG is on the air thanks to listeners and Leonardo's Pizza, offering classic and gourmet pies with gluten-free and vegetarian options. 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Okay, cool. Stick around. Oh, yeah, there's some new WMPG news here. What is that? Oh, I'll try to find out more about that. Freaky Fridays is coming back, of course, for July. It's really fun. Live WMPG DJs practically in your lap, for heaven's sakes, at various rum rooms and gin joints and bourbon buildings and around town. So check it out. This month in July, it's going to be at Novare Res, Portland's amazing beer keller there. On the 3rd, it's going to be DJ Hertz and DJ Faulty. The 10th, Sergio and Mr. Dana. Ooh. The 17th, Spicy Chili Girl and Helen. On the 24th, Jake from Next Door. Right? Yeah. And Dan Kay. And on the 31st, Eric Ames and DJ Supa will be on the ones and twos, the decks, if you will, the wheels of steel, breaking it up in the basement there. So, we'll announce more about that. In fact, I'm going to play a promo about it in just a minute, so just relax yourselves. But anyways, thanks for being here. What else can I say? I don't know. My name is Matt, by the way. I am not DJ Ice. He will be back, I believe, next week. He asked me to do this from now and again. As you can tell, I don't know much about reggae, but I know what I like, which is true. And also, my wife says, Ice just trusts you. And I think that's an awesome thing. And my hat's off to you, Ice, my brother, for thinking of me when it's time for a sub on your show. I am honored to be here, and I hope I'm not messing things up too bad. Okay? All right. Give me a call if you want, 780-4909. In the meantime, yeah, I said I was going to play some reggae-adjacent kind of stuff, so here we go. Here is actually a punk rock band. The Clash from London, England, from the West Way to the World. They're going to be doing their cover of Junior Marvin's Police and Thieves.

In June, Freaky Fridays will be on the rooftop at Bayside Bowl. The vibes promise to be immaculate. Every Friday in June will feature WMPG DJs ready to get your summer started off right. If the weather doesn't cooperate, fear not. We'll move it indoors to the mezzanine. Bayside Bowl is at 58 Alder Street, and the rooftop is all ages until 7 p.m. Freaky Fridays is every Friday from 5 to 7 p.m. only on WMPG Gorham, Portland.

All right, Ragamuffin, a Ragamuffin, hey, hey, awesome sound there from Asher D and Daddy Freddy on the cut as well. Asher D was a British Jamaican, you know, MC. I guess he was going to do a record with some other MC, but the guy didn't show up, so Asher showed up with Daddy Freddy, and the engineer never heard of him, but he's... Daddy Freddy's kind of world famous for being, I think he held the world record, maybe still does, for fastest rapping ever. You didn't get to hear him going completely crazy fast on that one, but you did. You got a taste there. You got a taste. One of the first sort of hip-hop ragamuffs, hip-hop reggae crossovers there. It came out on Music of Life in Jamaica and on Profile in America there, 1987 on that one. For that, we heard Millie doing Wings of a Dove. Great sound from Fontana Records out of England. Again, 1967. She was Jamaican, and I probably did have a Jamaican release. I don't know. She's most famous for My Girl Lollipop, or My Boy Lollipop, sorry. Yeah, My Boy Lollipop, right? Which was a huge hit in England and Jamaica, kind of a very pop ska sound, and that one is two Wings of a Dove, but both great as well, and they were huge hits and get covered all the time. My Boy Lollipop gets covered as My Girl Lollipop by one of the British second wave ska bands, Bad Manners, I think, right? Yeah, it came out on Stone Records in Canada but never had an American release, so there. And we started out with The Clash doing Police and Thieves. That's from their self-titled LP on CBS Records, 1977 there. The Clash was part of a generation that had grown up in these big housing developments. We call them housing developments. I call them like council flats or something in England, which were integrated. A lot of Jamaicans had come to England. There was a big worker shortage in England right after World War II. So England was kind of like to all the Commonwealthers, like, hey, would you like to come to England and work and send money back home or whatever? You know, it's really great here. We're all one big Commonwealth, aren't we? That's where all the a lot of Indian subcontinent people came, and tons of Jamaicans came. It was very important culturally for the UK and for Jamaica, in fact. So the Clash grew up in that environment, hearing reggae, and then when punk rock came around, there was punk rock shows, and they would have a DJ in between the bands, but there wasn't enough punk rock records to play, so the DJ was often filmmaker and DJ Don Letts, who he would start playing. He was of Jamaican descent. His father had come over, so he would play his dad's reggae records in between bands, in between punk bands, so it became kind of associated with that kind of rebel music and music that was kind of out of step of mainstream England at the time. Okay, did you get all that? There's going to be a test later. So anyway, that was our whole set. There we go. Okay, so I'm going to get right back into it. Oh yeah, we're going to hear a cool one here. This is Andy Cap doing Papa Top. Some people say this is the first ever dub song. I mean, I don't know. You can argue about it all you want. Treasure Isle Records, 1970. Here's one of DJ, famous influential DJ John Peel's favorite records here. And I've always found it, this is an inscrutable record for me. Anyways, Papa Top. Papa Top, sip, sip. Papa Top, sip, sip.

0: So no one take it personal.
1: Man, Cuddy ranks right there, the cutter, the stopper, with a Limb by Limb. That's a DJ SS remix from 1993 right there on Suburban Bass Records. I can't remember when the original Limb by Limb came out, but one of the most threatening sounds in dancehall for sure. He says, pick your coffin and your burial spot and all this. Oh, man. Send for the axe saw, take out them tongue. Yikes. DJ SS making with the drum and bass jungle remix there. Amazing sound for sure. Ramping it up even more, which is kind of scary. General Echo before that with the rap and dub style from Techniques Records, 1980. They're basically a reggae-fied version of the Sugar Hill Gang's Rapper's Delight. There you go. I got it out. Andy Cap with the Papa Top. Like I say, pretty much, I can't make heads or tails of that song. I didn't realize it was at least partly made by chopping up the tape and looping tapes and stuff like that. This is why some people call it the first dub song. I think they mean the first tune that was produced just as a dub, as opposed to a dub of an existing tune, you know what I mean? But I don't know. 1970, Treasure Isle Records there with the Andy Cap number, okay? All right, that was our whole set. I was just trying to get us back on track here. 12:34 here on WMPG. I have one more hour to go with Caribbean Flavor, and then there'll be Body by Jay, right? And then it will be me again doing Get Hot or Go Home like per usual, okay? All right. 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All right. Now what? I hear you cry. Oh, yes, we're going to hear one from Brigadier Jerry here, indeed. It's the Ghetto Styly. This is recorded live at a roller rink in Half Tree Hill, Kingston, in, I think, 1982? I'll look it up. But here we go. Ghetto Styly.
2: 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Now, you come a different style of music.
3: Yeah, yeah, my dread. Yeah, look at the lyrics, my tripe and rockers. I don't know if it'll work right still. Remember the 6th of March, I will write down, yeah, you know? DJ Extravaganza present by the man called Archie, the promoter. I'm going to charge for admission $4, so don't you holler. Right? All right.

All right, Bob Marley right there with the Wailers either singing along behind him or playing the music or both. I don't know if you don't know, Bob Marley and the Wailers started off as like basically a doo-wop band. And then the Wailers took on the name, his backing band took up the name, the Wailers, you know what I mean? Anyways, Duppy Conqueror right there from, once again, from Lee Scratch Perry's Upsetter Records there, 1970. Stories are weird. Lee Perry would never tell a story straight and would never tell a story the same way twice, but some people say Perry got the idea that the Wailers were cursed by a Duppy, which is like a kind of a cursing ghost, I think, in Jamaican folklore. And so he said, you got to write a song called about how you're a Duppy Conqueror to scare away the Duppy. And there's another story also about the line, me and you, my friend, we're on the street again or something, but I don't know much about the story or that. So anyways, yeah, good song though. That's pre-fame Bob Marley. He was just on the brink of fame there. Scotty before that. Yeah, Scotty with Draw Your Brakes on the Stop That Train rhythm, of course. Crystal Records, 1971 tune, most famous for playing under the opening credits of the movie The Harder They Come. Fantastic. Brian Lee, who was an extremely well-respected reggae band leader and producer and stuff and label owner as well. He was born in Manchester Parish in Jamaica. I don't know exactly who, like, but he's part Chinese, I think, or something like that. He's part Asian and part Jamaican, I believe. He grew up full on in Jamaica. He had a couple of great bands, including the Astonishing Dragonaires there. And so, anyway, yeah. Hot Reggae is that one. I don't know if it ever had a 45 release, but it's on the Hot Reggae Splashdown album from 1973 on his own Dynamic Sounds Records. It's basically just a reggae interpolation of the second part of Hot Pants by James Brown, right? Isn't that amazing? The band The Dragonaires also appear in the James Bond movie Dr. No, which is set in Jamaica, if you didn't know. And we started with Brigadier Jerry doing the Ghetto Styley from this DJ Explosion LP on Heartbeat Records. That was recorded live DJ dance hall session, I think, in 1983 in a roller disco in Halfway Tree in Kingston, Jamaica there. If you hear, he spends a little bit of time in the beginning kind of outlining who he is and stuff, but then the second half of the song is basically a dub version of In the Ghetto by Elvis Presley, which is kind of amazing there. Way to go, Brigadier. All right. I salute you, Brigadier. Okay. 12:52 right now. I kind of broke in. I don't know. I'm sort of losing track of where my breaks are now, but I'll be here till 1:30. Then I believe Body by Jay will be on. I think that's right. Either that or Before the Drop will be on. And then I will be on again at 3 doing Get Hot or Go Home from 3 to 5 like I usually do. Okay. All right. Cool. Here's kind of a surprising one. It's Jimmy Cliff. But this isn't really a reggae song.

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1: 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Never had a king. One.

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1: God, is it over? 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I don't know. I only play in the daytime there. The Bug, a.k.a. Kevin Martin, there on the buttons and dials with Killa P and Flodon on the lyrics there. Absolutely terrifying stuff there. Just when you think the record can't get any darker, Flodon comes on and it is suddenly darker. Man, shot in the face like dart in a board. Oof. Anyways, from the Bug's

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Unearth grossly overlooked tunes from the dustbin of time, all while being thoroughly entertained by Frothy Cascade. But for now, stay tuned.

All right, Stranger Cole right there with the Rough and Tough. Treasure Isle Records, 1970. Actually had pressings on Duke Reed Greatest Hits label at the same time as well. A lot of people think that's a Rude Boy song. Stranger said it was about a fight he had with his girlfriend, but there you go. Jackie Mattu before that, Earthquake. Great instrumental there from his In Cold Blood LP on Third World Records, 1978. That's Jackie on the keyboards, if you don't know. Terrific funky reggae number there. And we start out with Bad Brains doing Rally Round Jah Throne from their Rock for Light LP on, I got the pressing on PVC Records, 1983 there. Rick Ocasek from The Cars produced that whole album, which is kind of amazing. It's like Joan Jett producing the Germs album. If you don't know, the Bad Brains started out in Washington,

DC is kind of a big band prog rock sort of thing, and I guess they heard some punk rock and were kind of like, oh, this is what we, this is, here's an even sharper way to get like the message of you know, universal love and freedom and a battle against slavery and war and hatred across. So they slimmed everything down to a 4-member hardcore band. I was thinking of playing one of their song, one of the songs before Rally Around Jaw Throne. I think it's The Big Payback, maybe. I can't remember. Oh, it's actually Sailing On. Just to show how abrupt it is when you're listening to the album. It's like lickety-split hardcore songs. Just like, yada, yada, yada, yada, yada, yada. And then there's these like couple, 2-3 reggae songs in there that like really, you know, break them down, give you a chance to breathe. You know what I mean? And kind of punk rockers would sometimes skip those songs. But I was always like, no, no, you cannot skip. No skips. Anyway, I'm here for 22 more minutes here. Seems weird. Till Body by Jay comes on. So stick around for that action. And then stick around for more of me. I'll be back on the air at 3 o'clock for Get Hot or Go Home. I don't know how I got myself talked into this. But here we are. Thanks for the phone calls, by the way. I got 2 really nice, supportive phone calls. And I do appreciate that. Okay, so let's get back to the kind of jungle, raga, drum and bass kind of sound here. Here's one by the Raga Twins out of the UK. Tan So Black.

0: Just going to break in here while we're listening to Tommy McCook and the Supersonics doing Heat Wave. Treasure Island Records, 1968 there. Am I coming in okay? There we go. Roland Alfonso and the Soul Boys before that with the Phoenix City. Yes, 1965, real early ska instrumental and just great. We started out with the Raga Twins doing Tan So Back. I think it's Tan So Back from the what is that label called again? Darn it, did I mess it up already? I did. Is it Sounds of the Underground label? Darn it. I hate it when I do stuff like this here. Anyway. Oh, there we go. Shut Up and Dance, that's it. Shut Up and Dance Records, 1990 right there. The Raga Twins were D-Man Rocker and Flinty Badman. They were brothers, but not actually twins. Gonna let you go with one by Honey Boy Martin, Dreader Than Dread. I will see you back here at 3 after Body by Jay, so stick around. And thanks for letting me sit in for Creepy and Flava this week. Dreader Than Dread.
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Can you hear me? My name is J Lo. And you are tuned into WMPG. Happy Pride, everyone. It's great to see everyone out on the streets, at the festivals, on the dance floors. It's a beautiful weekend. Hope we'll see you out tonight. Thank you to everyone who came out to Freaky Fridays on the rooftop of Bayside Bowl. It is always lovely to see your faces, to see you dance, to see you enjoying the community that WMBG brings together. I've got a handful of synth pop, Italo, classic for this program. 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Phone number here in the studio is 207-780-4909. I've opened up the chat in Spinitron. 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It's Body by Low Radio.

All right, let's quickly go over what we played. I started off with I Love My Radio, the Low Radio, Body by Low Radio theme song. That's by Taffy. Then The Dominatrix Sleeps Tonight by Dominatrix. Disco Panther by Cassandra from 1978. Then you heard Hazel Dean with They Say It's Gonna Rain. I played Hazel last night, and we're just gonna keep it going. And then Say It is what you hear now by E.G. Daily. Hey, that chat is open. You can head on over to Spinatron and say hello.

In June, Freaky Fridays will be on the rooftop at Bayside Bowl. 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We'll move it indoors to the mezzanine. Bayside Bowl is at 58 Alders Street, and the rooftop is all ages until 7 p.m. Freaky Fridays is every Friday from 5 to 7 p.m. only on WMPG Gorham, Portland.

Ooh, I hate to be talking over the just an epic introduction to a good song. This is "My Heart Gets All the Breaks" by Monet. A little after quarter to two, you heard Brenda K-Star with "Picking Up Pieces." Been trying, didn't catch what I played, so I'm scrambling on the mic to figure it out. You are listening to Body by Low Radio. My name is Jay Low. You are listening to WMPG, the greatest little radio station on the planet, at least at this time. We are broadcasting live from beautiful Portland, Maine. Pride is going on in Daring Oaks. I hope you are there and listening at the same time. If you are not, make your way down there. This is a very special Pride episode of Body by Low Radio. We always play synth pop and Italo disco, but we are leaning heavy into the dance floor classics. Phone over here in the studio is 207-780-4909. The chat is open. I've already heard from Lauren. Thank you for chiming in. I'd love to hear from more of you. I'll be here for another hour. And I have no business for you, so let's get back to music.

Okay, a little before 2 o'clock, you heard Someone to Love Me Back by Vicky Love off of Sing, Dance, Rap, Romance. That's featuring Nuance from 1985. Then you heard My Heart Gets All the Breaks by Monet and See If I Care by Martika. And you just heard Cruising by Samita. This is One More Chance by the Pet Shop Boys, Bobby Orlando mix. My name is J-Lo. 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It is 2:18.

It's been a long one, but a heater through and through. This is Whitney Houston with Love Would Save the Day, an extended remix. Before that, you heard Pet Shop Boys. It is 2:30. You are listening to Body by Lou Radio. The chat is open. Love to hear from you. Always love to hear from you. 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

0: 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We wouldn't be here without you. What can we do for you? Yeah, sure.
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If you think you're hearing a broken version of Blue Monday, it's because you are. This is Love Reaction by Divine, a track that the story behind it is, I guess they recorded it with Bobby Orlando and sent it to the New Order's record label and asked, is this okay? And they loved it. So we love it too. This is Love Reaction. Before this, you heard I Lost My Heart to a Starship Trooper by Sarah Brightman and Hot Gossip.

All right, it's been an absolute pleasure spending last night on the Bayside Bowl rooftop and here today with you. This has been Body Bad Low Radio. My name is Jay Low. What you hear now is Eyes by Cleo. I won't talk too long over it. Hey, if there's one more Freaky Fridays at Bayside Bowl, it's Rosita and DJ Ice next Friday from 5 to 7, and then Freaky Fridays goes to Navarre Rez in July. Get Hot or Go Home is up next. I'm going to go sit at the WMPG booth down at Pride for the next hour, so come say hello. We're going to wind down after this. I've got some Aha with Living a Boy's Adventure Tale, and then On Ice by Natasha King. It's been a pleasure. I'll see you in 2 weeks.

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That's right. 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

0: All right. Ooh, sorry. Hey, Doug Clayton right there with the cool Saturday Night Twist. You can almost hear him saying like, oh, I got this new song. It's called the Saturday Night Bop or something. And, you know, Mr. Control Room's like, you know, this Twist thing is still around. He's like, oh, come on. Anyway, 1963, when in fact the Twist was not really still going on, Pure Gold Records out of Tennessee there, part of the Fernwood family of labels. 1963, like I said, letting you know it's time for Get Hot or Go Home right here on WMPG in Gorham, Portland, Maine, 3:04 p.m. here on Saturday afternoon. And I'm so glad to be here bringing you the loud sound that abounds right here, man. So dig it. I got 2 hours of rock and roll, rockabilly, straight ahead R&B, R&B vocal groups, instrumentals, girl groups, novelty numbers, and you know what's going to happen here. Also, don't forget about the VOM set at 4:30. I'll be playing some kind of punk rock and 60s punk and stuff like that that doesn't quite fit into the rest of the show. Whoa, that's been a really fun part of the show for me, and I hope you are enjoying it too. I get it that it's not for everyone, but you know, come on, let it grow on you, okay? Let it grow on you like moss, man. Did I say give me a call? 780-4909. That is the request line. Check out our website, by the way, www.wmpg.org. It's got stuff you can click on and look at, pictures and things. There's, I believe special interviews and stuff like that here that you maybe you didn't hear on the air. You know, you can also reach me at the snail mail, by the way, Matt, care of Get Hot or Go Home, WMPG, 96 Falmouth Street in Portland, Maine, 04104. And I guess let's just get to the music here, okay? All right, you happy? I'm happy about it. And I hope you are too. Here's one from the Quintones, everybody. The title is The Letter, but it's actually usually better known as its parentheses title, which is What Am I to Do? Here it comes. Oh, yeah, it's a little bit of studio chatter before.
1: The Letter, take two.

right? Willie Hendon there. Am I say Hedden? Willie Hedden, maybe. Sure, why not? he cut a bunch of records on like Do 2 and Authentic, and well, it's part of Do 2 as well. You know what I mean? But this kind of stuff. But I think that one was actually unreleased. It's only on this strange reissue type 45, and it appears on a bunch of compilations as well. So I don't know. But there you go. Cool stuff. That song is called Fun on a Saturday Night. There you go. Before that was The Temptations, not Those Temptations, you silly thing, doing I Love You, This I Know from Savoy Records, 1958. They're from Bayonne, New Jersey. And I'm not sure if Temptations is the name of the singing group or the name of the band or what, but it's more or less a rockabilly song. I mean, I don't know. And they cut a bunch of stuff on Savoy, well, like three records, I think, maybe. Pretty cool. The Moore Brothers and Two Buddies. There you go. The Casual Airs before that, featuring Maurice Simon, probably on the saxes in there, doing Thunderbird from Brunswick Records, 1958. Maybe they were from Texas. I don't know. That what's the word? Thunderbird. Of course, it was a song and everything. Thunderbird is a kind of, let's just call it fortified wine. And I think that was a cool way to say hi back then. You know, what's the word? Thunderbird. Certainly, if anyone ever asked me what's the word, I always reply Thunderbird. I encourage you to do the same. The Quintones before that, The Letter, What Am I to Do, came out on Hunt Records in 1958. Excellent stuff. They were from Philadelphia, I believe. And Doug Clayton started us off with The Saturday Night Twist from Pure Gold Records out of Tennessee, 1963, when the twist was just about done, everybody. 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Okay, and let's get back into it here. I say, oh yeah, here's one from Vernon Green and the Phantoms, everybody, and the number is Sweet Breeze.

Yeah. I know, right? Pardon me, got a frog in my throat or something. Link Wray right there. Link Wray doing a version of Please Please Me. I think that was unreleased at the time, wasn't it? I guess I'm not 100% sure. I believe it was, though. And I later snuck out on a budget record in the 80s or something, and people went nuts, you know. Pretty fun. Link was always like, you know, what's the next thing? What's going to, you know, what are we going to do? He never got into psychedelic rock or anything, although he did move into that kind of spooky country and folk kind of records that he did into the 60s and stuff, which are awesome. But yeah, Please Please Me, there you go, 1964. He recorded that. I think the song came out in 1963. The Beatles number, you know what I mean. Larry Dale before that with The Midnight Hours. It's an unissued track there from RCA Records. Actually, I think it was meant for Groove Records. Larry had a couple records out on Groove. Amazing New York City backup group there with Mickey Baker, Jack Dupree, Sam the Man Taylor is in there. 1954 recording, like I said, unreleased, but what a great song. Rex and Herb. That's some good old boys there doing Big Bertha, Comeback Big Bertha there from Janet Records, 1959 out of Manchester, Kentucky. We heard Danny Peel, I think that's how you say his name, P-E-I-L, Peel, doing the Jingle Jump, whoo, that's fun, from Reynard Records out of Wisconsin, Danny Peel and the Apollos, I forgot to write down what year there. And Vernon Green and the Phantoms did Sweet Breeze from Specialty Records, 1956, I think. Vernon was signed to Dutone, but Dutone wasn't paying him the way he thought he should be paid, so he snuck over to Specialty and cut that record. He wanted it to just be the Phantoms, but they put his name on it. I don't know. So I think he had to stop doing it pretty quickly. I guess they tried to sneak on stage and do some shows as the Phantoms with, like, masks on, because they're Phantoms, you know. But unfortunately, because Vernon had polio when he was a kid, he had a pretty distinct limp and had to walk with a cane, so people figured out it was him right away, and they had to cut it out. But, you know, Sweet Breeze there, that's a song is pretty pretty remarkable atmospheric doo-wopper, if you ask me. All right. 3:31 p.m. right now. I'm going to turn my head over here to see if I have to read anything. All right, fair enough. WMPG is on the air thanks to support from the Portland Food Co-op, Portland's only 100% community-owned and democratically governed grocery store. The Portland Food Co-op features products from over 200 local Maine farmers and producers, along with a wide assortment of grocery staples. 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More information at portlandfood.coop. Okay. All right, so let's get back into the music here. Give me a call, 780-4909. You know how it go. Here's one from Little David, everybody. It's the Zig Zag Rag.

0: All right. Cool sounds there by the Halos. Do I is the name of that number right there. Pardon me. From Congress Records in 1965 there. It's actually the Angels doing business as the Halos. There was some kind of legal fight over who actually owned the name, the Angels. So they were like, let's just do a record as the Halos. You know, I don't know. I didn't know this, but it turns out the Angels are also the Powder Puffs. Powder Puffs. Wow. I did not know that. Cool. Anyway, there you go. Congress Records. Okay. The Halos actually had a couple of records on Congress. It's kind of interesting, as you know. Anyway, 1965 there. Kenny and the Sultans before that. Sultans doing the Wipeout. Not Wipeout, but the Wipeout. From Garlow Records, 1963. Fantastic sort of moody surf instrumental there. I'm just going to go out on a limb and say that Gary Paxton's got to be involved somehow in there. Garlow, it sounds a little bit like Garpax, doesn't it? Gary's other label with Gary Paxton. Garpax, get it? Yeah, so anyways, there. Come on, sue me. Sue me, I dare you. No, I mean, you can't sue me for that. But anyways, great sound. The Electras before that, Little Girl of Mine, from the Ruby Doo record label. Ruby Doo, I guess. I don't know, 1966 on that one as well. The Electras had they recorded under an absolutely dizzying number of alternate names, including, I guess it's them, they're also the Del Mars who do Snacky Poo. Snack, snack, snack, snack, snacky, I guess. I don't know. Okay, cool. I don't know who originally did that song. Is that the original version? I don't know. Dion does a version of it as well. Maybe Dion did the original and those guys followed him up. I don't know. Probably, yeah. Well, I mean, you know, but maybe someone did it before Dion, you know what I mean. Roy Duke, Behave, Be Quiet, or Be Gone from Decca Records there, 1956. It came out on Decca. It was originally released on Reject Records. Oh, dear. But still, fun little country bopper there for sure. We heard Little David doing the Zigzag Rag from Richer Tone Records out of Kentucky or Virginia. I can't remember now. Darn it. 1952 was a very prolific label anyway. Yeah, 1952, that's pretty early for that kind of bopping country, I think. But that's really fun. Way to go, Little David. Okay, cool. All right, so let me see. 3:46 p.m. I'll be here. I'll be back at the top of the hour for a glance at the weather and stuff. And let's get into it. Oh, yeah, here's one from the Mariners. I play this all the time, but it's so cool. Zindy Lou.
1: Lou, Lou, Lou. Ooh, Zindy Lou. Lou, Lou, Lou. Ooh, Zindy Lou.

All right. Who else but, ladies and gentlemen, the Bizarro World, Elvis Presley, the West Virginia Wild Man, the Boone County Barbarian, Hassel Atkins, with his great song, Everybody Loves Somebody. He follows it up with Nobody Loves Me, I Love You, Hayes. And if you were still alive, I would give you a big kiss on your stubbly cigarette stinking cheeks there. Love the Hayes, and I will always miss him. Amazing. Anyway, that's from Norton Records. That's the flip of his version of Don't Start Crying Now by Slim Harpo, which is like over 3 minutes long. I wanted to kind of sneak this one in here. Bo Diddley, before that, Before You Accuse Me, from Checker Records. Sorry, the last like third of that record is just all chowdered up. I kind of faded it out, actually, but oh well, it's a great song. I'll upgrade my copy someday. Checker Records, 1957, that's the flip of Say Boss Man. Shows up on Bo's first LP as well. Creedence Clearwater Revival and that creep Eric Clapton both cover it as well. The Trash Women did Dragula. It's from a four-song EP on Hillsdale Records, Johnny Bartlett's Hillsdale Records, out of California. I think the Trash Women were from San Francisco, 1992 there. I think the record's usually called Lust, because on the cover they're all posing around a tombstone that says Lust on it, which is pretty cool. The Sir Douglas Quintet before that did their version of Andre Williams' Bacon Fat. Why not? Tribe Records, 1966. The crazy Cajun in the background somewhere counting money or something. I don't know. Huey Mew, the crazy Cajun. Big J McNeely with Little Sonny on the vocals there did Back Shack Track from Swingin' Records, 1959. He wants you to take him back to the shack by the railroad track. And the Mariners started off with Zindy Lou from Cadence Records, 1955 there. Woo, woo, woo, woo, woo, Zindy Lou. All right, 4:03 p.m. here on Saturday afternoon. 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My name is Matt, and I'm so proud to be bringing it to you once again. Right here, like I do pretty much every Saturday, from 3 to 5, rock and roll, rockabilly, R&B vocal groups, straight-ahead R&B, some country music, some boppers, some sloppers, mooners, crooners, and out-of-tuners, ladies and gentlemen. So I hope you'll stick around and dig it, right? Okay, cool. Okay, cool. So, hang on. Oh, boy. Yeah. How are you all doing, by the way? You look great. I don't know. You've been working out or something? It's just fantastic. Okay, cool. You're looking, is that a new outfit? I don't know. I don't know what to say here, except that I'm stunned at how you're able to keep it up, even under all this pressure you're under. It's just amazing. Keep going, okay? No, I know nobody sees you. Nobody sees your hard work, but I do. I appreciate it, and I couldn't do this without you. So please, for all of our sakes, okay? All right. 73 degrees out right now, mostly cloudy. Happy Pride, by the way, everybody. Pride is actually, I think it might be just ending now, but I hope you had a fun time. And I'm sure there's Pride parties tonight. I'll probably do a Pride type show, like next week or something. I don't know. I always do it out of time because that's how I am. Partly sunny weather this afternoon, 20% chance of showers. Highs, yeah, in the mid 70s here. Tonight, partly cloudy, slight chance of showers this evening. Lows in the mid-50s overnight here. Chance of rain, 20%. Mostly cloudy, scattered thunderstorms. Chance of showers in the afternoon on Sunday. That's tomorrow. Chance of scattered thunderstorms tomorrow. Chance of rain, 50%, says here. Sunday night, partly cloudy, scattered thunderstorms. Chance of showers in the evening. And on Monday, partly sunny in the morning. Mostly cloudy, chance of showers in the afternoon. Chance of rain, 40% on Monday. There you go. Showers Monday night, probably showers Tuesday, and it's going to be partly cloudy and mostly sunny and stuff for the rest of the week till maybe Thursday. Chance of showers on Thursday. All right, you get all that? Okay, cool. Freaky Fridays is still happening. You got one more night here, the 26th, next week with Rosita and DJ Ice on the roof of the Bayside Bowl, everybody. They do have a taco truck on the roof. I'm just saying that, And then next month in July, Freaky Fridays will be happening at Novare Res, Portland's own beer keller there. Should be fun. On the 3rd, it's going to be DJ Hertz and DJ Faulty. The 10th, Sergio and Mr. Dana. On the 17th, it's going to be Spicy Chili Girl and Helen. On the 24th, Jane from Next Door with Dan Kay. And on the 31st of July, Aaron Ames and DJ Supa. And then it'll be winter again. So enjoy it. Okay. All right. Okay. I think that's about all I had to say. So let's get back to the music here, I guess. Yeah. Here's one from Mohammed Rafi. And the song is Yan Pichan Ho.

We didn't figure that out there. I guess I haven't seen the whole film. That's the opening scene is the band's called, I think, Ted Lyon and the Cubs or something like that. Miming playing that song while these dancers go absolutely nuts on the dance floor. It's so crazy. You should look it up for sure on the internets there. It became kind of famous when people used to trade videotapes in the mail with like weird stuff they had picked up from here and there, you know what I mean? Weird music videos or stuff like that. And, people went kind of nuts for that one. Cool. I'm just breaking in because it's 4:15 right now. I just wanted to say hi. It's 4:15 now. Let's get back to the music here. Okay. Oh yeah. We're going to hear one from the great, great Ronch Hands, everybody. This is the great, Chicken Scratch.

Yeah, I know. The song's over. I was listening, okay? Lou Graham right there with the Wee Willie Brown from Coral Records, 1957 there. That's fun. The girl, the cats all love him. What do they say? It's great. He was mostly known for doing straight-ahead country stuff, but, you know, they could get corral these guys into doing a rockabilly number in the years 56 and 57. You know, they'd be like, you know, that Elvis Presley character is making some big money. And they'd be like, all right. The Phantom before that, not related to any Phantom you might be thinking of, I don't think, doing The Last Ride from the Ricky Tick record label. Ricky Tick, that's fun. I don't know what year or anything else about The Phantom there. The flip side is called The Grinder, and there you have it. that's our whole story. The tale goes cold there. Ricky Tick was a label from New York City, and that's the only Ricky Tick record anyone's ever found, so there you go. The Last Ride. Paul Sullivan before that with the Juke Joint Boogie. That's fun, from Whirl Away Records out of Texas. I believe that's connected with Fernway Records there. 1965. Wow, no one had told him about the Beatles, as I often say. Amos Milbourne did the French Fried Potatoes and Ketchup from Aladdin Records, 1955. That's, you know, obviously a novelty aimed at the teenagers, you know. It's pretty funny, though, because most of Amos's songs are about booze, but there you have it, you know. Hank Ballard and his Midnighters did Teardrops on Your Letter. Nice. That was a number 10 hit for Hank and the Midnighters there in 1959. King Records there. Nice doo-wop ballad. The Raunch Hands do the Chicken Scratch. That's a Rufus Thomas song from their Wappadang LP on Relativity Records, 1986 there. The lead mouth of the Raunch Hands there. Chandler graduated from Chevres right here in Portland, Maine. Lived in Portland for a couple of years and then traveled to New York City for Superstardom. And he just passed away. Oh, God, was it like 10 years ago now? Oh, geez. So we miss him for sure. All right, 4:32 p.m., time for the VOM set, and you know what it is. So here it comes. Here's a pretty rare Ramones B-side. I mean, it's not that rare, but, you know, a lot of people haven't heard it. Babysitter.

All right, the Tumblers right there with Scream. Arriba, arriba, you hear them yelling in there. Okay, that's from Pocono Records, 1965. They were from Stroudsburg, Pennsylvania, I think. I don't know, that's where the label's from anyway. There you go. I don't know, that's a stupid, stupid record, but it's just so lovable. Spider and the Mustangs before that, So Long Child, a nice one from Sands Records, pretty much a ripoff of Come On Now by the Kinks, right? They're from San Bernardino, California. J. Michael and the Bushmen did I Need Love from Corby Records there, 1965. Nice frat rock stomper kind of thing. I don't know where they were from at all, but that's fun. The Inhalants before that, Mad Scramble. Wow, yeah, 138 seconds of sheer genius from Peekaboo Records out of Texas, 1996 there. They were a pretty long-running Texas kind of garage punk sort of band, you know, like that kind of sound there. That kind of thing was really popular in the mid-60s. You can kind of tell. It's when I bought a lot of those kind of records, apparently. The Rockin' Ramrods from Boston, I think from the South Shore, actually. I Want to Be Your Man right there. Cover of, is that a Rolling Stones song? I can't remember now. Plymouth Records, 1965 there. There was quite a scene of cool teen bands. Some of them were kind of bubblegummy, but they're still fun. I don't know. From Boston, you know, in the 60s there. The Ramones before that, Babysitter from Sire Records. That's the flip side of Do You Want to Dance, and a cool song that it never showed up on any of their albums, Babysitter, that is. And it was kind of the only way to get it was by, you know, getting the Do You Want to Dance single, which, of course, everyone has. So, you know. Anywhoozle, 4:47 p.m. I got to be up and out of here in 13 minutes for, I think it is the turn of... It's Not Just a Phase radio, so stay tuned for that. Here's one from Amon Greer, the JoJo Rock and Roll.

0: It's gonna be like your ancestors said, even though they're cold and dead. It's gonna be like your ancestors said, even though they're cold and dead. If you run to the rock to hide your face, the rock will cry out, no hiding place. If you run to the rock to hide your face, rock will cry out. It's gonna be like your ancestors said.
1: Gonna be like your ancestors said.
0: Even though they're cold and
1: even
0: dead.
1: Even though they're cold and dead.
0: It's gonna be like your

0: heaven and Mercury.
1: Mercury is the first heaven.
0: Mercury is the first heaven.
1: Everybody talking about heaven ain't going there.
0: Everybody's talking about heaven ain't going there.
1: Mercury is the first heaven.
0: Mercury is the first heaven.
1: Venus is the second heaven.

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1: You
0: have
1: the space age now.
0: Space age now.
1: You in the space age now.
0: You in the space age now.
1: And no place that you can run.
0: No, no place that you can run.
1: No place that you can run.
0: There's no place that you can run away.
2: All right. I hate to break in here just when you're getting to the good part, but, you know, it's important. I always wait till he mentions Pluto. Pluto is the ninth heaven there. Sun Ra and his orchestra doing something called Soul Vibrations of Man. There, a little bit of a chanting breakdown of Sunny's intense cosmology there. Pretty amazing. It's going to be like your ancestors said, even though they're cold and dead. Arthur Big Boy Crudup before that. She's Got No Hair. I.E. from Groove Records, 1954. It's from some kind of radio station session there in 54. Not sure who else was playing besides the big boy himself. And we heard from Amon Greer doing the JoJo Rock and Roll. Nice fast-paced bopper from Jewel Records, 1966. Definitely no one had told him about the Beatles, for heaven's sakes. So it's like 4:46 p.m. here, and I got to go. Got to make way for It's Not Just a Phase Radio coming at you with Izzy at the top of the hour here. So stick around for that action, and just keep it right here on WMPG all the darn time. What else do you have to do with your life, for heaven's sakes? Don't forget, this is WMPG in Gorham, Portland, Maine, listener-supported radio from the University of Southern Maine. I'll see you next week. Until then, keep the shiny side up and the dirty side down, of course. Just aim it between the ditches. Lift up your feet when you pass a graveyard, and don't forget to look out for the gorillas and Godzillas. Gonna let you go with a gospel number. Some people could say that this is more or less a gospel number, and I'm not gonna argue, but we're gonna hear one from Claude Eldridge, Crying Holy Unto the Lord, everybody. 1952 from Kentucky Records here, part of the Wright Records family of labels. And until I see you next time, just cry holy, and don't forget, Pluto is the ninth heaven.
3: Planet Earth is the third heaven. Planet Earth is the third heaven. Planet Earth is the third heaven.

0: You are listening to WMPG Gorham Portland Radio from the University of Southern Maine. You are currently listening to It's Not a Phase as the hour goes from 4 to 5. You will be stuck with me, Izzy, as I take you through some emo music as per usual. Today we're going to front end and back end this playlist with songs that I really just wanted to play and have been enjoying and listening to, put in a big chunk in the middle, the solid middle part, and I'll let you guys know when we're getting there, is going to be pride themed. It's going to be queer love songs, queer empowerment songs, really to celebrate the month itself. But I don't know if anyone has been out and about in Deering Oaks today. It was pride. It is pride. Beautiful, gorgeous, lovely weather for it. And it was just such a beautiful time. Dyke March yesterday, Pride Parade today. It's really so lovely and there's so much going on. So we're going to celebrate that. First, we're going to hear a little promo for one of our excellent, excellent shows. And then we will listen to a few songs that I really just wanted to play. And it's my right. So promo. And then we will hear Endless Bummer by Weezer and some more songs after that. And I'll let you know when it's time to get queer with it. So make sure my levels are all good and we're going to go for it. We're going for it, guys.
1: 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Unearth grossly overlooked tunes from the dustbin of time, all while being thoroughly entertained by Frothy Cascade. 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

All right, you just heard Showbiz by Hayley Williams. Before that, we heard Never There by Cake. We heard Two-Headed Boy by Nutrimilk Hotel. And we started it off with Endless Bummer by Weezer, which has been that whole album, that Weezer album, the White Album, 2016, is my summer album nonstop. And this has not been an endless bummer. I would love for this to be an endless summer, to be honest, because I'm having such a gorgeous time. It's been so fun so far, and it's just the beginning. And then had to play Two-Headed Boy, had to honor, I got a tattoo of a two-headed calf the other day. There's a really beautiful poem called Two-Headed Calf that's just lovely and breaks my heart every time. And then additionally, a Nutrimilk Hotel reference, so had to throw that in there. But we are going to jump into our queer segment here. And yeah, just celebrate, honor, have fun with, you know, the important people in our community, the talented people in our community. And yeah, I'm looking forward to that, but we are still keeping it very emo because you're listening to It's Not a Phase. Like, just because it's Pride Month doesn't mean it's not also emo month. Emo never dies. It's almost like it's not a phase. Whoa. It's almost like it's not a phase, guys. Anyways, we are going to kick off this little section with Body by Mother. Here we go.

All right, we just heard Vaccines Made Me Gay by Girlwood. Before that was Girls and Boys by Blur. We heard King for a Day by Green Day. You Know What They Do to Guys Like Us in Prison by My Chemical Romance. We heard G-I-N-A-S-F-S by Fall Out Boy. I always say Giznafs, but that's not technically the order the letters are from, are in, rather. But that stands for gay is not a synonym for crappy, but with a different word that starts with S that the FCC would not be happy if I repeated. But that's what the last S in Giznafs, as I call it, stands for. That is one of my favorite Fall Out Boy songs, obviously, for very gay reasons. It is a double, not a double, but it's a B-side from their third studio album, Infinity on High. But enough of that. We're going to jump back into the music. I know I already played a Weezer song for you guys, but I'm having a Weezer kick, and this one fits perfectly in here. We're going to have a little bit slower session here. Still in our queer mindset, our Pride playlist. So we are going to hear Pink Triangle by Weezer up next, and then I'll get back to you soon. Here we go.

0: 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The vibes promise to be immaculate. 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If the weather doesn't cooperate, fear not. 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Bayside Bowl is at 58 Alder Street, and the rooftop is all ages until 7 p.m. Freaky Fridays is every Friday from 5 to 7 p.m. only on WMPG Gorham, Portland.
1: 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It is 6 o'clock, 6 p.m., and you are listening to... Did I already say it's not a phase? You're listening to It's Not a Phase, WMPG, Gorham, Portland, 90.9 FM, 6 p.m. My brain just completely erased the last 2 minutes, so I had to remember if I had said anything. All right, anyways, you just heard Boys Don't Cry by The Cure. We heard Maggot by Daisy and the Scouts. Andrew in Drag by The Magnetic Fields. We heard Vixen by Destroy Boys. Queer by Garbage and Pink Triangle by Weezer. And we're going to jump back in with some more emo BS. You are going to hear your second My Chemical Romance song of the day if you've tuned in. For me, this is countless MCR song of the day. But yeah, we are going to hear Boy Division by My Chemical Romance. I will be rocking out in the studio. Hopefully you are rocking out in your car, next to your little portable radio, listening to your phone, however you choose to listen to WMPG. Just know that I will be jamming out to this once the mic turns off. So without further ado, we are going to hear Boy Division by My Chemical Romance.

All right, that was Starman by David Bowie, of course. Before that, we heard Michelle by Sir Chloe, There's a Light That Never Goes Out by the Smiths, we heard Lola by the Kinks, and then we heard Boy Division by My Chemical Romance. And that wraps up my little queer sandwich, or I'm getting to the bottom loaf. That's my Pride segment there. I hope you guys enjoyed. I hope you guys have been enjoying Pride Month, celebrating with those you love, those you don't know but love, new friends, old friends, all that. And for the last 10 minutes, I'm just going to play some music that I really want to play, really want to listen to. This next one is called Tell Me It's Okay by Paramore. And I really love this song, especially it as I come into my 23rd year. It feels that it's really fitting for me and the person that I've become and my history and stuff. So I'm just a very big fan of the song. It feels sometimes like Hayley Williams wrote straight from my brain, and that's this. So you'll hear this. You will hear Eternal Summer by The Strokes. You might hear Summer Elaine and Drunk Dory by Weezer, Waiting Room by Fugazi. And if we have enough time, you might hear Beach Bones by More and More. But I'm going to wrap it up here with 10 minutes to go. Up next, we've got a fantastic, fantastic show. NPR is coming on. So make sure you stay tuned for another wonderful show, another wonderful program. And I'll catch you guys in 2 weeks on America's birthday. But without further ado, here's Tell Me It's Okay by Paramore.

0: Right. Hello, everyone. Hi, Anne.
1: Hi, Pilar. How are you?
0: I'm okay. How are you?
1: Good.
0: Hi, Rachel.
2: Hello.
0: Yay. Have a special guest, Ray Ray, in the house tonight.
2: For someone else's special day.
1: It's a special day all around.
0: It's Anne's birthday, everybody.
1: Oh, I've had such a wonderful birthday hanging out with you guys.
0: Oh, it's been so good. Yeah, thanks for working with us on boring tasks for a little while.
1: It was wonderful. It was very meditative, actually.
0: Anne came to work with Ray Ray and I. Mm-hmm. Well, you didn't come with, but you met us there.
2: You arrived at work.
0: Yes. We had cake. Everybody's wondering what happened.
1: So we watched the Pride Parade.
0: We watched the Pride Parade from the second floor on Congress Street, and that was great. Mm-hmm. Always a fave spot. We had I already mentioned the cheesecake.
1: we did have cheesecake.
2: Cheesecake happened.
1: Yes. And now we're here in the radio station. So you're listening to NPR. In the studio tonight is me, Anne. We have Pilar here.
0: Yep, here I am.
1: And then we have our special guest, Ray Ray.
2: still here.
0: Still here. And we are on WMPG.
1: We're here with you for the next hour and a half. We'll be playing some songs.
0: We got some songs. We've got a weather report.
1: Yep.
0: We've got a very special interview and that we're going to play. And we've got a live Ray Ray's Rex. Yes.
2: Live Ray Ray's Rex tonight. Yeah.
0: Excellent.
1: Have we ever had a live?
2: We've had one live one.
1: Okay. Mm-hmm. It really...
2: It's good because I'm bad, obviously, about recording them.
1: But having you in the studio to do it live is such a treat. And I feel like the recommendation holds more like... Wait, like I'm like, I really have to do this.
0: Yeah. Oh, you're really putting the pressure on.
1: Yeah.
2: I think what I need is a dictaphone because I have all my recommendations come to mind just during the week.
0: Yeah.
2: And when it comes time to actually sit down and do it, I have nothing to recommend because I've lost them. But if I could just be talking into a tiny microphone all the time, which is a phone also, but a dictaphone feels a little more, there's like a stop button, start button.
0: Yes.
2: Somebody magically types it up for me.
1: Is a dictaphone like an old, old-timey recording device? Mm-hmm. Okay.
2: Yeah.
1: So like
2: watch any old movie and there's someone working in an office that is a man. He's usually using a dictaphone.
1: So it's like you're like a gumshoe detective.
2: In
1: a noir film.
2: Taking my notes. Things I'm thinking about.
1: Oh, yeah.
2: They're cute. Okay.
0: Right, you could just pull them up on Google
2: images. You could also use the little one, the little tape recorder.
0: Oh, yeah.
1: I have one of those.
0: Do you have a notebook?
2: Oh, you mean I could be writing them down?
0: You could.
2: I have a lot of notebooks that I carry with me at various times and then forget at other times. And it's always when I'm thinking of interesting things, I don't have the notebook. Mm-hmm. And when I have it, I think of nothing.
0: This is blank. The quandary of our time.
2: Although I will say that ever since starting to work in archives and dealing with all kinds of old objects, especially that are considered valuable, I feel very validated because a lot of people don't finish notebooks.
1: Oh.
2: Like it'll be the first 10 pages really and then just empty. Yes.
0: So we're not unusual.
2: Not unusual.
0: Oh, that's so wonderful.
1: I think it's so lovely, like the idea of a book with only a couple pages used.
2: Filled in, yeah.
1: Yeah.
2: Mm-hmm. But I feel a lot of guilt every time I open those. Mm-hmm. And I think this was supposed to be something, but...
0: But well, here it is just sitting, waiting.
2: Something to reflect on for a birthday.
1: So bleak. This could have been something, but it's ruined potential instead. Okay, should we perhaps get to the interview?
0: I think so.
1: Okay, so the backstory of this is that this past week... comedian Fortune Feimster came to the wonderful city of Portland and put on two shows. One was on Thursday, one was yesterday.
0: Mm-hmm.
1: Pilar saw both of them.
0: I did. I was very lucky. I am a Fortune fanatic.
1: Yeah, and she was great. She's so funny and wonderful. And we got to interview her in advance of her show.
0: Yes.
1: About a bunch of silly things, and so we're gonna
0: play the interview for you. You might have heard it. It was played a few times this past week in ticket giveaways, but we really just wanted to play it on our show.
1: Yeah.
0: So here it is in all of its glory.
1: So enjoy NPR with Fortune Feimster.
3: This is NPR. We're on WMPG. My name is Anne.
0: And I'm Pilar.
3: And we are here with Fortune Feimster, who we're huge fans of. We're so happy to be here with you.
0: Yes. Thanks so much for joining us today.
4: It's my pleasure. Thank you for having me.
3: Where are you calling in from?
4: I'm at home. At my little desk here that I've just started trying to put fun stuff behind me.
0: Oh, excellent.
4: Because it's been so boring and nothing forever and all my Zooms. And I'm about to record my podcast, Handsome. So that's why I was trying to zhuzh it up back here a little bit.
3: I think I spot an elf back there.
4: You sure do. Because thanks to the Handsome podcast, we have a lot of inside jokes now. So a listener gave me that little elf.
0: Aww.
4: This little elf guy right there.
3: That's really sweet. Well, we are both longtime fans of the pod. We've been listening since episode one.
4: Oh, amazing.
0: Yes.
3: And so you're coming to Portland, Maine on June 18th and 19th. You're going to be at the Merrill Auditorium. And Portland, Maine is so ready for you.
4: Yeah, I'm excited. I heard it's Pride weekend.
0: Oh, my gosh.
4: Weekend, it is. Yeah.
0: Like March on Friday at 5. Okay. And then and then the big parade on Saturday, the 20th.
4: Wow, exciting. So, I'll be there for the Friday festivities.
0: Great.
4: But obviously I have to do my show, but who knows? It's not until like 7:30, so.
0: You've got time. It's a small city, turns out.
4: Yeah, that's true. I've been there many times.
0: Oh, good.
3: What's your... Oh, sorry.
4: Go ahead. Well, I was just saying my brother lived there at one point, so he loves Portland, Maine. That is his, like, happy place. He's going to try to come to the show, but that is, like, his all-time favorite of all the places he's been.
0: No, that's great.
3: That's so nice. And he even lived here in the winter?
4: Well, he was in the Coast Guard, so he was stationed up that way and on a boat, and so he had no choice but to endure y'all's winters. I know it's gnarly up there, but then nothing beats the summer. So I can't believe how lucky. I know this was a reschedule, which I hate to do. I was filming, but to now get to be there in the summer is like chef's kiss.
0: It's going to be huge. Yeah. The first date was in February, right? So it was.
4: Yeah.
3: This
4: on.
3: This is better.
0: Yeah.
4: We're here this for is the, way better.
3: Yeah. The nicest and the gayest weekend.
0: Yes.
4: Perfect. It was like it was meant to be. It was like, what were we thinking with that first weekend?
0: Exactly.
4: And it did allow us to add this show on Thursday, because Friday nights, I'm pretty sure, sold out. So it allowed us to add Thursday. And get to perform for more people. So I can't wait.
0: Yeah. It's great.
3: How was your time in Europe? Did you go with your mom?
4: I did. It was so good. I had a blast. I'm also so tired. It was 6 countries that I did in 7 shows. Everybody was unbelievably awesome and nice. And it was so fun to see their reactions to these stories and, you know, if it translates in Europe, and most of it does. And then my mom joined me for the second half of the trip, which was so fun. We had a blast, but I was on high alert trying to keep her from getting hit by bicycles and getting her into planes and her luggage. She brought all this luggage and then her bag broke, and I have to carry hers and mine.
0: Oh geez.
4: Like having a young child traveling with me.
0: Yeah.
4: So I definitely felt that when I got home, I like passed out, but it was very worth it.
0: Oh, good.
3: Traveling with a parent can be a lot.
4: Yeah.
0: Sure. Yes,
4: for sure.
0: Yeah. On cobblestone with too many.
4: Yeah, cobblestone does not help.
3: Those old European streets
4: in every hotel room, she would be like, I don't know how the lights work. And I'd be like, well, did you press any button? She's like, no, I just don't know how they work. I'm like, you have to try. Just like. Fiddle around with things.
3: Yeah. I went to Europe with my parents at one point, and they were both pretty shocked by the fact that at some places you have to pay a euro to pee. like yeah. to use the bathroom. That yeah. was a real hurdle for them to get over.
4: They were like, what?
3: Yeah.
5: Yeah. What do you mean? Yeah.
3: Okay, so your tour that's coming up is called Taking Care of Biscuits.
5: Mm-hmm. Oh, yes.
3: Pilar and I have been friends for almost 15 time. Years.
5: Yep.
4: Oh, wow. Yeah. And
3: a longstanding feud in our friendship has been that I am a... I'm faithful to pancakes, and Pilar is a waffles girl.
5: Yes.
4: Oh, yes.
3: So we yes. wanted to ask you where you stand on this and if it's pancakes, waffles, or biscuits that you prefer.
4: Now, okay, so I have a huge sweet tooth, which is why I have this big old belly, because I just love sweets. So usually I am leaning more towards a sweet situation, and I usually go waffle over pancake, but I don't turn my nose up at a pancake. I love a pancake. Yeah.
5: Pockets.
4: But what's better than sweet is sweet and salty, or sweet and savory. So I don't mind a little sweet situation. And then let's eat a little biscuit on the side. Yeah. A little egg in there. Yes. Why not? Sometimes I like to do halvesies.
5: Oh,
4: half
5: yeah.
4: Half of like waffle and then half of like egg biscuit. And then I get a little bit of both. And hopefully there's someone to share it with and I'm not being wasteful.
5: Have you ever had a waffle breakfast sandwich?
4: I have, yeah. Those are really good because then you're putting all of that together with that syrup.
5: Mm. Oh, yeah.
4: Yeah.
5: That's right.
3: Pilar makes a mean one.
5: Yeah.
4: Oh,
3: it's true.
4: Nice.
3: Really good.
4: Mm-hmm.
5: Yeah. I could go into it, but we only have so much time. But have you had the Tandem Biscuit? Have you
4: what
5: been to Tandem Bakery? It's a bakery and coffee place here.
4: No, but here, should that be on the list?
3: It's a famous biscuit.
5: It's a famous biscuit. And we do have an inn, just in case you need one. Our friend makes the biscuits. He's the night
4: All favorite, right.
3: And they come with a major pat it's of like, butter, like a big wow. pat, and then yeah. jam it's is very big. Good. Yeah,
5: yeah, and they're famous for it. And well, I wouldn't be surprised if many people gifted you with biscuits.
4: Oh yeah,
5: yeah, yeah.
4: Was on this tour, it's very rare to get to be in a city for 2 days, so that will be on my stop for sure. Because sometimes I'm just in and out of a city so quickly, I get like one meal and that's it. And so this is very exciting. Yes. Where should I get a lobster roll?
5: Oh, good question. So there is High Roller, which is in the Old Port, which is kind of like the go-to place.
4: High Roller, okay.
5: High Roller, and I heard a rumor that they actually sell the most lobster in the world.
4: Whoa.
3: Isn't that true? Okay.
5: I don't know if it's true, but it's a good rumor.
4: I have to have at least one lobster roll when I'm there.
5: Yeah, I would go for that.
4: Okay.
3: Yeah. If you want the full main experience, there's the Lobster Shack, which is in Cape Elizabeth.
4: I know that cute little place.
3: Okay.
5: Yeah, that's a good one.
3: It's like right near a lighthouse, so you can like look out at the ocean and get the wind in your hair and everything.
4: Love it.
5: Yep. Yep. There's all sorts of lobster lines you can wait in here.
4: Yeah. Amazing. I cannot wait.
5: Yeah. Did we play our game that we have for you?
4: Let's do it.
5: Okay. So we were looking up good omens and bad omens.
4: Okay.
5: And we came up with something called good fortune or good scorching.
4: I love it.
3: So we're gonna name some things and you can tell us if you think it's good fortune, like an omen of good luck, or good scorching, like bad luck, or straight to hell.
4: Okay.
5: If you want it, yeah.
4: Straight to hell.
3: Okay. The presence of bats in the home.
4: Good scorching.
3: That's actually good luck.
4: Turns out.
3: Yeah.
4: Oh, that's my nightmare. You can send me straight to hell if my house is full of bats. Yeah. I don't want to deal with that.
5: How about when a bird goes to the bathroom on your head?
4: That is good fortune.
5: Yes. Mm-hmm. Yes.
3: Has that ever happened to you?
4: But yeah. I do know it. I've definitely had.
5: Yeah.
4: I've definitely been shat on by a bird.
5: It's like an unforgettable feeling that.
4: Yeah.
5: Oh, sorry.
4: Something dropped from the sky that's not pleasant.
3: Speaking of birds, how about a flock of birds going from left to right?
4: Good scorching.
3: Yes.
4: Mm-hmm. Yeah.
3: Good call.
4: That seems like you're like, uh-oh.
3: It seems bad. Yeah.
4: This can't be good.
5: This is an interesting one. Finding your initials in a spider's web.
4: I would think that would be good fortune because, like, what are the odds of that?
5: Yes, it's true.
3: When we were reading these, I was like, that has happened to no one. There's no way that that's like, ever happened.
4: I've never heard of it, but, you know, who knows?
3: Yeah.
4: Little Charlotte's Web going on.
3: How about when you hang up a flag and it falls down?
4: Good scorching.
3: Mm-hmm.
5: Yep.
3: Mm-hmm.
4: I only think of that because with the American flag, they always were like, if it touches the ground, it's bad. That's bad. So
5: yes, it's true.
4: Put that with all the flags.
5: Apparently, the internet said it was that your success is tumbling,
3: ooh. Which does not sound good.
5: Yeah.
4: No. Like, those flags of flying.
5: Yeah, like that. Yeah.
4: The proud flags.
5: Yeah. How about your hands tingling?
4: I'm gonna say good fortune. It means something fun's coming your way.
3: Mm-hmm. Yeah,
4: or you have arthritis.
3: Yeah. It seems we both
5: and
3: it does seem bad, like your circulation's going bad. But it does say good luck. Like it's supposed to be a sign that money is about to come into your hands.
4: Ooh,
3: yeah.
4: Okay.
3: How about a horseshoe with the ends pointing down?
4: Good scorching.
3: Yep.
5: Mm-hmm. Mm-hmm. Good one.
4: We don't want that.
5: Putting your clothes on backwards by accident.
4: Good scorching.
5: Good luck, apparently.
3: It's apparently good luck if you accidentally put your clothes on backwards, which I'm like, interesting.
4: Okay. I often get my shirts turned around.
5: Mm-hmm.
3: That's good luck.
5: Yep.
4: And it'll be like this, and you're like, oh, my God. This is not right.
5: Yes.
3: And the last one, seeing your doppelganger.
4: Good fortune.
3: It's bad luck, actually.
5: It's bad luck.
4: Oh, supposedly. You're not supposed to see it.
3: Yeah.
4: I get told a lot that I have a doppelganger out there.
3: Really? Really?
4: And I'm like, it's either someone who doesn't know who thinks I'm the comedian. But I can't possibly be the comedian, or it's like I've seen your doppelganger, but it's like a dude with a beard.
5: Yeah,
4: it's never like, a compliment.
5: Yeah,
4: like we saw Charlize Theron. We saw someone like that, and we thought of you.
5: It's so awkward.
4: It's usually like we saw this burly man, and that's your doppelganger.
5: Thank you.
3: Oh, that's so funny.
5: Yes. I think you might have won the good fortune or good scorching.
3: You definitely won.
5: Yeah.
3: Yeah. Good job.
4: Pretty good. Not too bad. Yeah.
3: Thanks for humoring us.
5: Yes. Yeah.
4: Thanks for humoring me.
3: Okay.
5: Do we have any more questions? We've got one more.
3: We have one more. Two more questions, I guess, technically. But sure. We have a question from a friend of ours who wanted to know if you think that dogs, we're both dog owners. We know you're a dog owner. Do you think that dogs understand comedy?
4: Oh, gosh, no. I don't think they do at all. I think that they just want to eat and sleep and be loved and have you around them. They want belly rubs. But they're not even reacting if you're like doing a silly face or something. If you had food and were doing a silly face, they would be like that. But I do not believe that they get comedy at all. I don't think my dog knows that I'm funny in the least. He just knows that whatever I do affords him food.
5: Yeah.
3: Oh, that's all he needs to know.
5: I was, when we were talking about this question, I was thinking about how my dog thinks he's a comedian.
4: Oh, yeah.
5: Yeah, he's definitely a funny guy. Like, he thinks he's a funny guy.
4: I love the TikTok videos of people's dogs, just the random behaviors. Right now, my algorithm has a bunch of bulldogs, fat fat slobbery bulldogs just like swimming in pools or eating or snoring. It's pretty cute.
3: That is the internet at its finest.
5: It really is. Like, yeah.
4: Yeah. I was this morning laughing out loud just watching a bulldog snore.
5: Yeah. So good.
3: Great. Well, our last song or our last question is, so we have our show is a combination of talking and playing music. And so we want to know if you wanted to request a song.
4: Oh, gosh. Yeah, I mean, why not? Let's see. A good song. Of course, when you know, I can't think of one song.
5: You don't know
4: song
5: any
4: right
5: songs
4: now.
5: Right now.
4: how about something from our gal, Kelly Clarkson, Dealer's Choice?
3: Okay.
5: Okay. Yeah. All right. We'll spin that up for you.
3: Yeah.
4: I love it.
3: Great.
5: So thank you so much for taking time to talk with us.
4: And my pleasure.
3: Yeah, you were so generous with your time.
5: Excellent.
3: Thank you so much, Jordan.
5: Yes.
3: We're so excited for your show.
4: I'm excited too. Thank you guys for chatting with me.
5: Yes.
3: Yeah.
5: See you next week.
4: All right.
3: Yeah, awesome. Safe travels.
4: Bye, guys.
5: Bye.

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1: Oh, man. And we're back.
2: We're back, everybody. All right. We just heard Miss Independent by Kelly Clarkson as requested by Fortune Feimster.
1: Yes. And before that, we heard our interview with Fortune, and that was such a fun time. I'm so happy we got to do that.
2: Oh, it was so sweet.
1: Yeah.
2: It was so sweet. Her shows were great. She had a good opening. Opener comedian.
1: Yeah, Zach No Towers was her opener.
2: Yes. And yeah. Thanks, Fortune. That was a really great couple of weeks.
1: It was great. So
2: yeah.
1: What now?
2: What now? Well, we've got we're going to tell you that you are listening to radio from the University of Southern Maine, 90.9 WMPG Gorham, Portland. And that you also might be listening on WMPG.org or our app.
1: Yeah.
2: All these things. Thank you so much for listening tonight. We're here until 8 o'clock. And it is 7 o'clock right now.
1: It sure is. And we have some records that Ray Ray and I have pulled from the basement.
2: Mm-hmm. Very exciting. I pulled one.
1: Oh, you did?
2: I did.
1: Which one did you pull?
2: You'll find out.
1: Okay. Surprise. but I think the vibe tonight's going to be pretty, like, upbeat.
2: Yes.
1: Dancey.
2: Because it's your birthday.
1: It's my birthday. And it's also, there's a number of things happening in town tonight for Pride.
2: Yes.
1: So it's kind of a festive evening. So hopefully you're on your way to somewhere fun.
2: Yes.
1: And
2: everybody's dancing on their way to there. To their fun thing to do.
1: Sorry,
2: yes. Came out all wrong. it's a giggly night, everybody. A giggly night.
1: Do we want to hear from our weatherman, perhaps?
2: Oh, we could. Yes.
1: We have a special weather report from our meteorologist in the field, Marcus Monsoon Bostic. Take it away, Marcus.
3: 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Today we've got a fun game for our hosts and listeners. It's pretty simple. I'm going to read a weather forecast from the past, and your task is to guess where and when this weather occurred. Are we ready? Forecast number one. Mostly cloudy with calm winds and a high of 95 degrees, which was actually a record high temperature for this location and date. Forecast number two. Partly cloudy with light winds out of the north. Mild with a high of 69 degrees and a low of 53. Forecast number three. Fair skies and warm with a high of 73 degrees and a low of 64. Light winds out of the north in the morning, becoming southerly in the afternoon. Let's turn this back over to our hosts and see how well they know their historical weather. Back to you, Ann and Pilar.
1: That was a sneaky, sneaky trick.
2: It really was.
1: We didn't have pen and paper handy.
4: I see so far that Ann has written down one, two, three. Each one is circled. There's no other information.
1: Well, because by the time I had the pen and paper, I was like, time for two. And then it was two, and that was over. So I guess what I'm saying is I don't know what he said.
2: We could listen to it again, but I don't know if
4: I
2: our
4: think
2: listeners
4: we should just
2: want,
4: yeah. Every, each one of us should take one.
2: Yeah.
4: Okay. Say.
2: Well, okay. Also, I just want to prep us that we're not going to be able to see our answers until next show.
1: That's okay. Whoa. But we should. I know Marcus is. And I know Marcus. I know you're listening. we can guess now.
2: Yeah.
1: I do feel like what I did absorb from that from the first one was that. It was a high of 95, and that was the record high for that time.
2: Sure.
1: So I'm going to say that's somewhere, like, cold. I'm going to say it's...
2: Ooh. Good logic.
1: I'm going to say that forecast was from Nome, Alaska.
2: Okay.
1: In 19... 19- 64.
2: Okay, great.
4: Wow.
2: Write that down.
1: Okay.
4: Nome, Alaska, 1964.
2: Okay. Great. And I don't remember the other two either because of the pen and pencil frenzy. But I'm going to say Arkansas.
1: Okay.
2: And
1: what town? You don't know any towns in Arkansas, do you?
2: Shoot. It's the capital.
1: Little Rock.
2: Little
4: we were trying to charades it.
2: Yeah.
1: Okay, thanks, Arkansas, Rachel. What year?
2: 1911.
1: Okay.
4: And the final one, I'm going to say it's Rome.
1: Italy?
4: Or Maine? In Italy.
1: Okay.
4: In 1015.
1: Ooh.
2: All right.
1: Forum times.
4: When I do believe that weather forecasting and weather reports were one of the most practiced parts of culture, and culture, and science.
2: Archived for us to this day.
4: Stone and papyrus.
1: They definitely recorded all of it.
2: Mm-hmm.
1: It's funny that we both chose two places in America and one place in Europe.
4: It's funny that we both chose. You're saying that you and Pilar has chosen places in America, and Ray Ray has chosen a place in Europe.
1: That's what I meant. You know what I meant.
4: I got you.
1: Yeah. Well, I guess we'll find out on the next show.
2: Yes.
1: How we did.
2: Or Marcus, if you want to resend that email because my phone is dead, so I can't access where the answers are.
1: Mm-hmm. Oh, did he send the answers?
2: Yes. Yes.
4: He it's did. Like trivia, but you don't have the back of the card.
2: Exactly.
1: Mm.
2: Yeah.
1: Mm.
2: So we'll get back to everybody with that either within the hour or in 2 weeks from now.
4: Ooh, I love that.
1: Mm-hmm.
4: Time disparity.
1: Yes. Yeah.
2: Yes.
1: WMPG is on the air thanks to listeners and Leonardo's Pizza, offering classic and gourmet pies with gluten-free and vegetarian options. 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
2: All right.
1: Shall we?
2: Let's spin some records.
1: Okay. I have two queued up there, so you can.
2: Okay.
1: Why don't you choose which one you want?
2: I can't see the thing anymore. There we go. All right, here we go. Turntable one.

Make it, what shall I do? How can I make you see that it's cool? Can't you just trust me? If I was your girlfriend, you could. Oh yeah, I think so. Listen, for you naked, I will dance a ballet. Would that get you off? Tell me what will.

0: Okay, that was Prince. Obviously.
1: Yep. Oh, so good. If I Was Your Girlfriend by Prince. And before that, we heard
2: Nightclub In by Grace Jones.
1: Oh, so good.
0: We also heard in that set from
1: Madonna
0: and ABBA.
1: Mm-hmm. Right? We started off with ABBA.
0: Fernando.
1: Yes. Oh, very good. Thank you. Thank you, record selectors. Appreciate it.
0: Absolute pleasure.
2: ABBA salute.
1: We're here for another 34 minutes. You are listening to NPR, and it's Anne's birthday. And
0: yay!
1: Our buddy Ray Ray's here in the studio.
0: Yay.
1: Ray Ray, you wanna hit us up with some recs?
2: Ba-ba-ba-ba-ba-ba-ba-ba-ba. It's another edition of Ray Ray's Rex with me, Ray Ray. Tonight
0: live.
2: Live from the studio. Dang, I really missed an opportunity there, didn't I? Tonight's rec is a rec from another recommender that was delivered to me, and then I took her up on the rec, and now I'm delivering it all to you all. And all of it. And it's there is a cartoon from 1981, a Canadian cartoon called Rock and Rule, R-U-L-E. And the plot lightly is that there's an evil lord, he's an evil musician, music maker / record producer. It's unclear, but his name is Mock.
0: Mock?
2: Yeah, and he wants to try to access this demon from below, but the final thing he needs is this one sound of voice, and he's been looking for it, and then he goes to this club one night and finds it via a character that is voiced by Debbie Harry. Mm. And you can fall in and out of sleep while watching this movie and still understand the plot, but there's a lot of amazing special effects. It's quite fun animation, and the soundtrack is Lou Reed, Iggy Pop, Cheap Trick, Debbie Harry. Like, it's all of these amazing musicians, and it's very fun and ridiculous and trippy. So, you know, also if you like to be altered, that's a fun movie to watch. So yeah, Rock and Rule,
1: 1981. Yes,
2: Catherine O'Hara voices a character very briefly, but is in there.
1: So good.
2: Lots of great, like, it's like a future world, so everything's very dark and gloomy. So there's like a lot of fun cars and flying things and broken stuff on littering the streets.
1: Amazing.
2: Yeah.
0: Whoa.
2: Yeah.
1: We have to check this out.
0: If you could describe your emotional state after watching the film, what would you say?
2: Well, I don't, I feel like the circumstances under which I watched it were maybe not the best, but I was getting over being sick. So I think, you know, that always impacts. But I think afterwards I was like, I didn't anticipate how much I would enjoy. I'm not usually an animated film person, and I just enjoyed so many. I think I was on a journey with the movie, and that was it was great.
0: Oh, cool.
2: Yeah.
0: What a good recommendation.
2: Yeah.
1: Rock and Rule.
2: Rock and Rule.
1: On YouTube?
2: I do think it's on there. Yeah.
0: Tubi.
1: Great.
2: YouTube and Tubi. Okay. And also, Tubi. If you look at Reddit, lots of people like have the VHS, and there's a whole bunch of threads with people being like, I never thought anyone watched this movie that I used to watch 100 times when I was a kid. And then I was at a bar and heard someone say the line from it. And then,
1: thank goodness for Reddit sometimes.
2: Yeah, sometimes. Yeah.
1: Not all the times, but sometimes.
2: Finding your people.
1: Yeah.
2: Anyway, that's my rec this week.
0: Wonderful.
2: Ray Ray's Rex.
0: Thank you.
2: And one of the songs written, I think it was written for this movie, or at least it's featured heavily in the movie, is by Earth, Wind, and Fire, Dance, Dance, Dance.
0: And that's what we're going to hear now.

0: That was Madonna with La Isla Bonita. And before that, we heard from the Talking Heads.
1: Mm-hmm. Mm-hmm. Before that was Earth, Wind, and Fire with mm-hmm. Dance, Dance, Dance.
0: What a good set.
1: Oh, man. I'm so excited to get out there tonight.
0: We're going to go dancing after this.
2: Dance.
0: We're going to kiss, kiss.
1: Yes.
0: I don't know why I said it like that.
1: Kiss, kiss. And we're going to dance the whole way there, too, I think.
0: It's a dancey kind of day.
1: Yeah. 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
0: 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So, we got some intel from our weatherman.
2: Dun, dun, dun, dun.
0: We got the answers.
2: Wasn't 2 weeks. It's only 1 hour or less than an hour.
0: Yes. This is instant because Marcus is listening.
2: Mm.
0: So
2: Marcus is listening.
0: Shout out to Marcus. Okay. Here are the answers. Forecast number one. I'm going to reread the description. Mostly cloudy with calm winds and a high of 95 degrees, which was actually a record high temperature for this location and date. That was June 20th, 1987, Lancaster, Pennsylvania.
2: Oh,
0: happy birthday, Anne.
2: Oh, wow, you were born on a super hot day.
0: Yes, Marcus says Anne came in hot. Record high temperature. Forecast number two. Partly cloudy with light winds out of the north. Mild with a high of 69 degrees and a low of 53. That was June 6th, 1987, Portland, Maine. The date of Portland's first Pride Parade.
2: Oh.
0: Happy Pride. Just 14 days before my birthday.
2: Wow. That was the first Pride Parade.
0: Yes. Marcus says, weird that this was in 1987, too, 2 weeks before Anne was born. Forecast number three. Fair skies and warm with a high of 73 degrees and a low of 64. Light winds out of the north in the morning, becoming southerly in the afternoon. That was September 6th, 1955, Worcester, Massachusetts. Father's Day shout out to my dad, Marcus's dad, who was born this day, and to all the dads listening today.
2: Oh.
0: Happy birthday in September, Marcus's dad.
2: Oh. Wow, that's so nice.
1: That's so good.
2: It's sharing really birthday sweet. Love on your birthday.
0: Oh, yeah, tomorrow is Father's Day.
1: Yeah. Happy Father's Day, dads.
0: Happy Father's Day to all
1: Jim,
0: the dads.
1: Jim, Terry, Stephen.
0: Oh, yeah. We love our dads.
1: Yeah. Good job. Good job, guys.
0: Good job, guys.
1: So we've got 16 minutes left in our show before Invisible College Radio. And we have another announcement is what we have. So...
0: Oh,
1: we're going to go into that.

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0: Excellent transition, wow. Pilar. Well, wizard with the switchboard over here.
1: It's been a long show, technically.
0: It's been great.
2: Technically speaking.
1: We did it, though.
0: And we are winding down our time with you all.
1: It did go quick.
2: That's what happens when you dance.
0: Yes. Yeah, we've been dancing in the station.
1: It's true.
0: Well, we got Invisible College Radio coming up next.
1: Mm-hmm. And thank you so much, Ray Ray, for joining us
2: thank
1: live.
2: Thank you Ray for Ray. Having me. What a delight. What a pleasure. Mm. What an honor.
1: Oh, wonderful. And thank you, Marcus, for listening from work.
0: Yes.
1: And using your work time to send us the answers that I couldn't access.
0: Yes. Thank you for interrupting probably eye surgery on somebody to send us those answers.
1: Yes.
0: Just kidding.
1: And thank you, Anne, for being born.
2: Thank you for being born.
1: We're so excited to dance tonight. And have you in our lives.
0: Oh, I love you guys.
2: Love you.
0: Thanks. This is so nice. You should really be thanking my parents, I guess.
1: Oh, yeah. Thank you, Melissa and Terry.
0: Thank you, guys.
1: Yeah. Good job. Good job. And also shout out to Rick on the Rock, who called us and is having fun out there on Paradise Island.
0: Nice. Mm-hmm.
1: And, we're going to close out with two songs.
0: I'd also like to shout out Tim, who bought me a whole cheesecake today.
1: Whole cheesecake. And then gave me some, too.
0: Mm.
1: And Ray Ray.
0: Mm-hmm.
2: So nice.
0: Wonderful. In fact, this next song that we're going to end our time with you with is a shout out to Tim. So here's Robin.
1: And see you in 2 weeks.
0: Okay. 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